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0: 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That's New Day Seeker, Pale Moonlight. Hey, it's grilling season. Well, once all this dang rain stops, the rest of the week's supposed to be pretty nice. But the Cleveland Clinic, they wanted to remind you of a few things so you don't accidentally give everybody food poisoning at your cookout. You're supposed to marinate your food in the fridge, not sitting out on the counter. My mom used to do that. We survived, but if you're having a bunch of people over, don't do it. Don't use the same cutting board or knife for raw meat and veggies. And for temps, steak, chops, and roasts, 145 degrees. Ground meats should hit 160, and then ground poultry should hit 165. Just use a thermometer, okay? Especially when you're having a bunch of people over, don't be like, oh, that looks all right, okay? Just serve it to everybody. I have Breaking Benjamin, 3 Days Grace, and Incubus. Ooh, and I'll tell you how to win David Lee Roth tickets next on The Blitz. Hang on.
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0: 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And you know what? We'll have the Blitz tent set up, and Thick Rick will be there. And he'll get you registered for a pair of tickets to see David Lee Roth at Rose Music Center on June 9th. Full Throttle Thursday, every Thursday, 6 until 9 p.m. at Fortress Obetz with the Blitz. 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
1: Welcome back to What Is That Thing? 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

0: your rock station, 99.7 The Blitz. That is new Bill Murray with A Day to Remember. Always Let You Down. 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

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Jason Bonham's Led Zeppelin evening is coming to Mershon Auditorium right over off of Ohio State's campus, Friday, June 5th.

0: You can buy your tickets at Ticketmaster. 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But the Morning Blitz wants to hook you up with a pair of tickets so you can go for free. Goose, Kelly, and Thick Rick. 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Their new one Becoming next on The Blitz. Ooh, and I have Metal Shop for the Masses coming up just after 10 o'clock on The Blitz.
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2: Yes, Metal Shop for the Masses has moved to 10 p.m. 10 p.m. every weeknight. 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Worth it for me, even with the 6 weeks of healing. Why am I talking about myself? I love this band so much. I hope you do too. 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
1: Hey, it's Tess. I'm going to tell you how to win Evanescence tickets in about 25 minutes. Right now, their new one off of their upcoming album, Sanctuary, that drops on June 5th. Who will you follow on The Blitz?
2: Whoa.

0: Evanescence on your rock station, 99.7 The Blitz. I'll tell you how to win tickets to see them here in about 20 minutes. But I wanted to tell you about this real quick. School, you know, basically out for the summer, which means it's time to keep the kiddos occupied, or the grandkiddos, or the nieces and nephews. Apparently, this article just came out, and some of the best outdoor toys to save them from boredom: reusable water balloons, stomp rockets, where you just step down hard and watch it go flying, walkie-talkies, bubble machines, sidewalk chalk, Nerf, all the Nerf stuff, and inflatable kiddie pools, obviously. And those are fun for the doggos, too. Keep them all occupied. You know what? Some of my favorite memories as a kid were getting into water balloon fights with the neighbors across the street. Our side versus their side. The parents would get involved and everything. It was fun. Picking up the pieces afterwards, though. Oh, it was a nightmare. 3 Days Grace, System of a Down, and Pop Evil next on The Blitz.
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If you want to win, be listening in about 25 minutes. Atreyu right now. All for you on the Blitz. I did it!

0: Atreyu on your rock station, 99.7 The Blitz. They're new and all for you. I just found out today, Alter Bridge, they just announced the second U.S. leg of their What Lies Within tour with Big Wreck and Tim Montana. You know, he's got the new one out, Break Me Down. This tour is coming to the Agora Theater in Cleveland on November 10th. Tickets go on sale this Friday. The tour supports Alter Bridge's self-titled 8th album that dropped back in January. And they actually recorded this. So cool. They recorded it at Eddie Van Halen's 5150 studio. That was so cool. I love fun facts. I have new Shinedown, Nothing More, The Warning's new in Kerosene, and I'll tell you how to win incarceration weekend passes next on The Blitz.
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0: 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A survey, that's the word. Yep. You fill it out real quick. There's really no catch other than telling us what you like and don't like about what we're playing on the Blitz. And then you're entered to win those incarceration weekend passes. I'm Tessa. I'll see you tomorrow night at 7 o'clock. And I have tickets for Ohio is for Lovers, the festival going on in the 7 o'clock hour tomorrow night. I have the warning next. They're doing Kerosene on the Blitz. I miss you already. Okay, bye.
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1: Coming up Thursday morning at 7:40. 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
1: Welcome back to, what is that thing? Today our guest is...
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8: 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Judge it by what their customers say. 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

0: for me.
1: Studies have shown that drinking too much alcohol and listening to the Blitz can cause memory loss. And on a side note, it can also cause memory loss. The

0: thing. Today our guest is...
1: Dr. Melvin Parsbrooker. I invented the sump pump.
0: Ah, the sump pump. I've heard Apex pros talk about those.
1: Yes, the pros who knows are true experts in sump pumpology.
0: So, doctor, what is that thing?
1: You see, a sump pump is a device designed to pump out sump.
0: Sump?
1: For the pump.
0: You say the pump pumps...
1: Sump.
0: Sump. And what exactly is sump?
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0: 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Sump?
1: Sump.
0: And that's what gets...
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0: Of course.
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0: 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Welcome back to What Is That Thing? Today our guest is
1: Dr. Melvin Parsbrooker. I invented the sump pump.
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0: excited to say the metal is back on the Blitz. That's right. Sunday nights from 10 to midnight, I'll be bringing you 2 hours of hard and heavy. Don't miss it.
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0: Welcome back to What Is That Thing? Today our guest is
1: Dr. Melvin Parsbrooker. I invented the sump pump.
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0: Sump. 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
1: If you need a reason to get outside Thursday evening from 6 to 9, here it is. 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
2: It's

0: What gets pumped?
1: I want to be sure I'm hearing you right. 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

0: 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We on fire. Step up in the party. Step
1: 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The morning blitz.
0: With Goose.
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0: 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And Thick Rick.
3: 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Just why?
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6: 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A recent study has shown that listening to this radio program can cause your spouse to become an extremely annoying pain in the ass. Well, that explains it.
0: On the Blitz.
7: Let the amazing week begin. Sunny skies, mid to upper 70s, low 80s for the next 7 days. I'll take it.
8: Yes.
7: And let me tell you why I'll take it. Because, can you think of the last time, Kelly, you discovered something new or something happened to you for the very first time ever? Remember the last time that happened?
8: In the last century, maybe.
7: Okay. All right.
8: Let me think.
7: I only asked because I had something brand new happen to me. Something's never happened. I discovered something new.
8: What did you discover?
7: I discovered a new problem that a car can have.
8: Oh, no.
7: And I'm sure it's happened to other people. It's never happened to me before. That's why it's new to me. But leaving work yesterday, and it's torrential downpouring as we're leaving work. And I pull around the back, and I stop at the end of our driveway, getting ready to pull out on the road. And all of a sudden, right above my passenger seat, or right behind the passenger sun visor,
8: yeah,
7: I just see
8: like a drip.
7: And I was like,
8: what?
7: I was like, what the hell was that? And so I put my hand up, and I kind of push on the top of my windshield.
8: Yeah.
7: Booga, booga, booga, booga, booga.
8: No.
7: Yeah, there's some sort of leak, or my windshield isn't connected to the top of my car.
8: And it's just now, like, you're seeing the breach.
7: Yeah,
8: just
7: it
8: now.
7: Just started happening. Now, the good news is I drove the rest of the way home. No other drops or anything. My car sat, you know, in the driveway yesterday. No other drops. But I got to get it sealed or something.
8: Wow.
7: I've never had a leaky windshield before.
8: That's so weird.
7: And you can see there's like a little gap there. And again, I don't know if it's the seal or what happens. But the first, I was like, what? How does it rain in your car? It doesn't make any sense. So, I don't know who to call. Is that one of the, like, safe light repair, safe light replace
8: maybe,
7: type things?
8: Maybe, yeah.
3: I'm thinking, but I've never heard of this in my life.
7: I have not either.
8: Somebody's got to know. They'll text us.
7: Yeah, I've never seen a windshield come disconnected from the car before.
8: That's bizarre.
3: 800-821-9970.
7: Just in that top right area. So, anyways, how are you?
8: I'm great. I stumbled upon something new last night on TikTok. It was a 57-episode micro-drama called Screen Time, and it's Issa Rae did it.
7: Okay.
8: And it is 57 episodes that are like a minute apiece, and it is a really interesting premise. I was hooked from episode one, the first minute. It gets hokey. It's like a soap opera, but it's also kind of, it's a very interesting premise. And it took me 57 minutes to watch it. It was really good. And this thing is making her money hand over fist. She has tens of millions of views on this. So I'm late to the party. The first half dropped at the end of April. The second half dropped this past weekend.
7: A TikTok TV show, basically. That's where we're at now.
8: Microdrama.
7: That's tricky. I think the only thing that would get to me is every minute having to go to the next episode.
8: Yeah.
7: Like,
8: that didn't bother me too much.
3: No, you said there were 57 episodes.
8: 57 episodes.
3: So it's a one-hour show.
8: Yeah.
3: Right. I just watched the one-hour
7: show. Cut up into one. Is it like cliffhangers at the end of?
3: Oh, my God.
8: Yeah, cliffhangers at the end of every single episode.
7: Wow. I'm going to have to go check it out. And so is it about, what's it called again?
8: It's called Screen Time. And it's basically, it starts out just really briefly, and I won't spoil anything, but these two couples get together for a movie night, and all of a sudden their TV screen turns blue, and this voice comes out, and basically says, I'm going to start exposing your secrets to all of your contacts unless you like we have to talk about your secrets one by one at 6 p.m. every night.
7: Okay.
8: I'm not explaining it very well, but each of them has this dramatic secret or a few secrets that they're hanging on to and they haven't told their spouse. And
7: check it out.
8: There's a cliffhanger every time. Like I said, it does get hokey a little bit. But it's great. I had a blast watching
7: it. A new streaming type thing to check out.
8: Yeah.
7: All right. Yeah. Well, I'll just look into that. Thick, how are you on a Thursday?
3: I'm great. Also started a new show, but I wanted to tell you, Mike from Newark said it's a windshield gasket. That's the issue, and Safe Light can do the repair.
7: Oh, okay. Yeah, I see a couple texts coming.
3: But then Jason says, AJ Auto Glass on the west side will do it cheaper.
8: And then call Gates Brothers in Marysville.
7: They'll do it cheaper. I appreciate it. So, all of the recommendations. I will definitely get that looked into.
3: You're probably close to AJ Auto Glass on the west side. Yeah. So, started Dutton Ranch.
7: Oh, okay. The Yellowstone spinoff.
3: Oh,
7: yeah.
3: Oh, my God. This is so good, man.
7: Good show?
3: Yes. So good.
7: Figured you'd like. I mean, if you're a fan of Yellowstone, why wouldn't you be a fan of Dutton Ranch?
3: Do not miss out.
7: And was it Marshall's, right?
3: Yeah, Marshall's was really good, too, but Marshall's didn't have Beth Dutton and Rip, so.
7: Okay.
3: Again, toughest woman on television.
7: Yeah. Man.
3: And I know, the character.
7: The biggest
3: character.
7: Bitch on television.
3: Well, that's part of what you got to be tough, right? She just doesn't take any crap, man.
7: That's true.
3: You know, she's dealt with a lot of BS people, and she doesn't take any crap.
7: It looks good.
8: Do you watch it with your Funko Pop? Don't you have a Beth Dutton Funko Pop?
3: Beth Dutton.
8: Do you set her up beside you when you watch the show?
3: No, my wife set up.
7: You look so good on TV.
8: Hey, by the way, somebody gave me a Jim Tressel bobblehead.
3: Nice.
8: I got to get the little tag that said who it was from. It's back in my office.
7: Oh.
3: Is that what's in your mailbox?
8: Yeah.
7: That's kind of cool.
3: Where's mine?
8: I am one of Jim Tressel's most giant fans.
3: You are.
8: So this person, whoever it was who gave it to me, knows that about me.
7: How cool.
8: I need to go back and get the tag.
3: Is it with the sweater vest?
8: I can't remember.
3: Yeah. I do have one. So.
7: Oh.
3: I'm just wondering if it's the same one.
7: All right, it is a Thursday. We've got a lot to do. We got to get to F My Life coming up here just after 7:30. We do have, we've got more tickets for Jason Bottoms Led Zeppelin, right? Thick?
3: Yes.
7: Okay.
8: Oh,
7: yeah.
8: Sorry, he was daydreaming about Beth Dutton.
7: He was. He was off in La La Land.
3: I know, it's not about that. It's not like that.
7: Stop let's it. See. Oh, also coming up here in less than an hour.
3: For God's sake.
7: Beth, chicken, Beth, man. I want to know, do you hate an inanimate object? There is an inanimate object in my house that I hate much. And I have already, I've already planned its murder multiple times.
8: Okay.
7: Multiple times. So
3: the teenagers are not inanimate objects.
7: You're right. They are not. So this is thankfully something different.
3: Okay.
7: An actual inanimate object that we'll be talking about coming up here. Right now, let's go with Blitz Morning Trivia thing.
3: All right. Mike, by the way, said that was probably caused by your intense pressure from your road rage.
7: Could be.
3: Driving when you're driving Robert's Road.
7: Yep.
3: All right, $25 to waterbeds and stuff if you're the first one to text in the correct answer here. We have another invasive species in Ohio now. And these things just made the Ohio Department of Natural Resources most wanted list. What four-legged animal am I talking about? First one to text in, 800-821-9970, and tell us the animal. You'll get the gift card.
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8: Okay, let's see here. We still have flooding. Is that wild? There was a big sewer collapse in German Village.
7: Ooh. Oh, great.
3: Wow.
8: Yeah, it was an underground. It's like 30 feet underground, 6.5 feet wide. And it's going to take them like 4 to 6 weeks to fix it. So there are some road closures in German Village over that, some flooding. Oh, and it's a storm drain / sewer. So it's got sewer water and storm water.
7: Delish.
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4: 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The Hurricanes are one win away from the Stanley Cup Final. Carolina shut out the Montreal Canadiens 4-0 in Game 4 of their Eastern Conference Final and now lead the series 3-1. The teams will face off in Game 5 tomorrow night in Raleigh. The NBA Western Conference Finals continue this evening with Game 6 in San Antonio. The Oklahoma City Thunder lead the Spurs 3-2. Baseball, the Guardians avoided a 3-game sweep with a 3-2 victory over the Nationals at home. Cleveland snapped a 2-game skid and will host Boston tomorrow. The Reds failed to sweep their 3-game road series against the Mets following a 4-2 loss. Cincinnati will host Atlanta Friday night. The Columbus Clippers took down Toledo 6-3 on the road. The 6-game series continues this evening. First pitch at 6:35 on Fox Sports 920. And in golf, the Charles Schwab Challenge gets underway this morning at Colonial Country Club in Fort Worth, Texas. Ben Griffin is the defending champion. I'm Thick Rick from the Columbus Clippers Sports Desk, powered by Great Lakes Hyundai. 99.

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1: All right, let's get that answer for Blitz Morning Trivia, Thick.
2: The question was, we have another invasive species in Ohio now, and these creatures just made ODNR's most wanted list. What four-legged animal am I talking about? I'm not afraid of too many animals, geese, snakes, and nothing about this one, though. Feral swine, wild hogs with tusks.
1: Oh, yeah.
2: Yeah. So they're being tracked all over the state now by ODNR. Yeah, they cause significant ecological and agricultural damage. Here's the thing. They're like rabbits. They like to have babies quickly.
1: Oh,
2: lots of them.
1: Okay.
2: And that happens during the summer months. So now they're breeding like crazy. And yeah. Oh, and they carry up to 30 diseases and 40 different parasites.
1: Oh, fun. Okay,
2: so,
1: great.
2: Yeah, this is great. If you
3: where would I run across one?
1: That's
3: of these?
1: What I was thinking.
2: I mean, like if you, where you're walking out, you know, where you walk Moses out there and
1: really?
2: In Johnstown, I could
3: don't
2: see
3: think
2: that.
3: So.
2: I could see that.
3: I don't think there are any wild hogs out there. I'm out there all the time. I've never even heard a snort.
2: Well, this is new. I mean, they just started to get in here.
3: Oh, and, like this week?
2: Well,
3: I was there yesterday.
2: Okay, well, they're going to reproduce all summer, so we'll see what happens.
1: I want to come across one. I'm
2: if
1: curious.
2: If you do spot one, you need to report it at ohiodnr.gov or just call the Ohio Department of Natural
3: You know, in
2: Resources.
3: Hawaii, if you're going through brush or whatever, you're supposed to bring a stick with you to, like, bang on the side of the brush on either side of a path.
1: To scare them off?
3: Scare them off.
1: Wow. I did not know that.
2: Just call Ted Nugent.
1: He'll take care of him.
2: Yeah. Dale Williams from Columbus, first one to text in the correct answer. He's got $25 to waterbeds and stuff.
1: All right. Hey, we got to get a special guest on the show real quick, and I'm very curious how this is going to go over because my lovely fiance has a case of anxiety, a little bit.
3: Yeah.
1: Likes a bit of a plan. Just likes to know what's going on.
3: Oh, I understand so. That completely. Don't spring anything on me. I need to prepare mentally for it.
1: Oh,
3: yes.
1: Oops.
3: Uh-oh.
1: Well. Bunny, you there?
4: Yeah.
3: Right. Oh, no.
2: You can hear it in her voice. What's he going to say?
1: I need you to do me a favor.
4: Okay.
1: Where are you at?
4: In my bedroom?
1: Oh,
4: our bedroom?
1: Go down to the coffee maker, please.
4: Jesus. Why am I sweating?
1: I don't know. Why are you sweating? You just got back from the gym. Maybe that's why.
4: Adam's looking at me going, with his hand on his throat. Okay, I'm walking.
1: Okay.
2: All right. It's
4: not that. Sorry, that's coffee pot.
1: You got the coffee pot? All right, open the drawer below the coffee pot.
4: God.
1: You can read it out loud.
4: Am I going to jump out with a camera or something?
3: No.
1: Go ahead and read it out loud.
4: No, I'm not reading this out
2: yes,
4: loud.
2: Yes,

0: Jeez.
1: I'm not reading this out loud.
2: Okay, I don't know why you wouldn't. There's nothing in there that you can't.
1: Okay, all right, okay. Good morning, but you really want me to read this out loud?
2: Yes!
1: Okay. Wait.
2: Read it!
1: Okay, I'm sorry, but I cannot marry you yet.
3: No.
1: There are a few things that have to be corrected first. This is the first of those few things. I need you to get up, get your coffee, collect your thoughts, and then pack the following. Oh, boy.
0: What is the following?
2: Right, she just stops reading.
1: I don't want to read that loud. Put on clothes that are comfortable to sit in for a few hours today. Clothes to change into for some walking around and casual dinner tonight. After work, comfortable clothes and shoes to walk around in most of the day tomorrow. Clothes for tomorrow night that include a nice dinner and evening outfit. Not too dressy. Comfortable clothes and shoes for walking around and exploring. Clothes to sit in for a few hours comfortably on Sunday. The only downside is a 50% chance of rain. I will provide the umbrellas. All this is ready and packed by 10 a.m. I will see you then. Oh, great.
0: Yeah, 3.5 hours.
2: Now, 3.5 hours to pack your bags, okay?
1: Okay. This is not how I just thought this was about the pillow.
2: Oh, no, we're talking about the pillow coming up here in about 20 minutes.
1: Okay.
2: Yeah.
1: Okay.
2: Yeah. But, right. Yeah, go pack your bags and stuff, and then...
1: What about my meetings? I don't... Okay.
2: You don't have any meetings.
0: Nope.
2: Your meetings are cleared.
1: Okay.
2: Yeah.
1: All right, I gotta go.
2: Okay.
0: Everything was taken care of.
2: Everything's good.
1: Okay.
2: All right.
0: I can hear the anxiety.
2: Oh. I can hear in her voice. It's all taken care of. Just go pack your bags.
0: And it's all good.
1: Okay.
2: Love you, all bye. Right.
1: Thank you. Love you. Bye.
2: Been working on this for months. She has no idea where we're going. Have not told her. But yeah, leaving work, going to pick her up. We're heading out. So
0: Can I say out loud how you're heading out?
2: No, I don't want to mention that. Okay. Yep, I'm not mentioning any of that.
0: Okay.
2: But she has no idea. The kids are taken care of. The dog's taken care of. She wasn't supposed to go to the gym. The gym had already planned on her not being there. I didn't realize she was going to the 5 a.m. class. I already called the gym this week. Her boss knows. So we're going to be on a best of tomorrow. Yeah. So it's a surprise.
3: Okay, so you're out.
2: I'm out.
3: Okay.
2: We will not be here tomorrow. It's going to be a best of.
3: Very exciting.
2: Everyone knows.
3: Oh.
2: And I'll tell you about it on Monday because I can't say yet because I know she's going to be listening. But. Yeah, something very specific has to happen before we get married in September. I have to right a wrong, and this is righting one of those wrongs before we actually walk down the aisle. Yeah.
3: How many wrongs do you have to right?
2: Just a couple.
3: Just a couple?
2: Just a couple.
3: Okay, this is one of them.
2: This is just one of them. Yeah, this is probably the biggest one.
3: Okay.
2: I'll tell you all about it on Monday morning.
3: Okay.
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3: I know what's happening, and I feel nervous.
2: It was funny because... The 14-year-old Adam was already texting me. He goes, does she know yet? Because I don't think she knows. She's just acting normal. Nothing happened. And I'm like, not yet. It's coming.
0: Oh, now I know.
2: Because the boys know, because I had to tell them about it. Because they're going to be, being watched and taking care of things around the house. So, anyway, coming up next, we got to get to your not-so-breaking news here in just a moment. And we've got people with unusual weapons. I'll tell you about it in 8 minutes.
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0: So, doctor, what is that thing?
1: You see, a sump pump is a device designed to pump out sump.
0: Sump?
1: For the pump.
0: You say the pump pumps?
1: Sump.
0: Sump. And what exactly is sump?
1: It's what gets pumped.
0: I want to be sure I'm hearing you right. Sump?
1: Sump.
0: And that's what gets
1: pumped. Look, maybe Apex Pros can explain it at your level.
0: Well, Apex Pros says sump pumps are made to keep groundwater from accumulating and flooding.

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0: Kelly and Thick Rick. Not so breaking news. The news already broke. We're trying to put it back together.
1: Oh, our first story takes us down south. We have ourselves a WTF. What the Florida? A 33-year-old man by the name of Clayton Warren was arrested because he broke into a card shop to steal some Pokemon cards. He got away with about $15,000 worth of Pokemon cards. That's a lot of Pokemon cards. In fact, they have seen a huge uptick in thefts from card shops because of these valuable cards now. They're becoming the new jewelry stores, police say, because people are breaking in just to get the cards. Now, here's the thing. Surveillance footage did catch him. You know, if you're going to break in, make sure you park your car away from the view of the security cameras because they will find out what kind of car you have and what your license plate is. Not only that, make sure that you at least cover your face a little bit because he did no such thing. He tried to throw a brick through the window and it didn't work. So he left out of view and came back with a chainsaw and cut his way in. Now, here's the thing.
2: You gotta have a plan B.
1: You do have to have a good on you for having a plan B. But where did the chainsaw come from? Like, was he like planning? It was literally his plan B?
2: Yeah, had to be. Because
1: in case I don't have a rock, at least I've got this chainsaw. Not too discreet, you know, just cutting through the doorway.
2: That's
1: there.
2: That's probably why it was the second choice.
1: Yeah, you're probably right. You're probably right. Well, because of the chainsaw, the no covering of the face, the car parked right in view of the security camera with the license plate showing, he was easily caught and will be spending some time behind bars for grand theft. Story number two takes us to Vernon, Connecticut. Speaking of odd weapons, an officer there pulled a car over for erratic driving and multiple moving violations a few days ago there on May 21st. Police say he showed signs of impairment. Not only that, but upon searching the car, they found some drug paraphernalia and suspected narcotics. You're not supposed to have those in your vehicle. If you're going to drink and drive, probably don't have other illegal substances on you in case you do get caught and pulled over. And what you definitely should not have is a cannon in your trunk. Upon searching the vehicle, once they found the narcotics, they continued their search and they found a homemade cannon in the trunk of a vehicle. Now, I'm very curious as to what the charge is for that. Because if you have a handgun, you can get charged with possession of a weapon. If you have an assault rifle, you can get a stronger charge for something of that nature. What is the charge for a cannon? Like, you can do a lot of damage with a cannon. Probably more than it like a machine gun. Probably not, but a cannon could do some serious damage.
2: Wouldn't you just say you're a Civil War reenactor?
1: I would have to come up with something like that. Yeah.
2: I mean, you know how much crack they did back then? I'm just being authentic.
1: Right. It is homemade, so we've got our big Civil War reenactment coming. Mm-hmm. So I just wanted my cannon. Benton Grenier, a 56-year-old, will be charged with DUI, narcotics offenses, and multiple motor vehicle violations. No talk of a charge for a cannon.
2: Wow.
1: So I guess you can just drive with your cannon all willy-nilly in your trunk. Have fun. But you're not so breaking news. 99.7 The Blitz.

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1: Is there an inanimate object in your life that you absolutely hate? I mean, true disdain for this thing, whatever it is. Because I've got one. And I have already designed its demise in multiple ways. Like, I have a scrapbook going of all the ways I'm going to destroy this thing. Because I hate it so much. And it's a pillow.
2: A pillow?
1: A pillow. Yes. There is a pillow that Nora keeps on the bed. And it is the last pillow of the bed-making process. You know, we've got the pillows that we sleep with. And then we've got the two, like, designer big pillows. And then Nora has her one special pillow. Because I sleep with one pillow. And it's a squishy rag of a pillow. And then she has multiple pillows. But the last one is this rectangular pillow. It's only about yay big. And it's orange. And on one side of it, it's like embroidered. Like it's got a flower on it, but the petals are rough, raised.
2: Yeah.
1: And it's, I hate it. Yeah. I hate it so much. It's always in the way. If you roll over, you scratch your arm on it. Like, I hate it. I hate it. So I have a scrapbook going of all the different ways that I think my favorite one.
2: A scrapbook?
1: Yeah. Yeah, I've got schematics of all the ways. You know, everything simple as, like, taking my kitchen knife to it and slicing its guts out. There's a picture of me holding it underwater with my two hands and just drowning this thing. But I think what I am going to do is get, like an M80 or something along those lines. Just put a little cut in the pillow and get, because I want this thing obliterated.
2: And when are you going to be allowed to do this?
1: I told Nora the other day I'm going to do it on September 5th. Well, that's not true because we'll still be in Detroit. September 6th when we come back.
2: Well, I thought maybe this was one of those things you had to take care of before you could marry
1: now,
2: her.
1: Now that I mention it, it might be the last thing I do before we get in the car and drive to Detroit for the wedding. It might be the last thing I do.
2: You're replacing the pillow.
1: Yeah.
2: With yourself.
1: Yes. Hate that thing. Kelly, is there an inanimate object in your life that you absolutely hate?
3: I am typically unconcerned about decorating, any kind of decorating style in our house, any type of painting or art or whatever. I do not concern myself with that because I genuinely don't care and I'm not good at it. So I always just let Charlie take over because he's got an artist's brain and eye. So it works out great for me. Although when we lived in Westerville, there was a print he had of a Matisse work called Icarus. And I hated that print to the depths of my soul.
1: Okay.
3: And when we moved from Westerville to Johnstown, I said, do you mind if we don't put that up again? Like, that's how much. Like, I'm usually completely unbothered. But that, I hate it. I hate that painting.
1: Okay.
3: I loathe it.
1: Yeah, absolutely. Just feel it. You can feel it.
3: We still have it, but it is not hanging anymore. Good. I think it's in the basement. Okay. Yeah.
1: Thick, inanimate object you absolutely just loathe.
2: Fireplace.
1: Really?
2: Yeah.
1: The fireplace in your house?
2: Yeah.
1: What? Why don't you like it?
2: Well, number one, can't use it.
1: Okay.
2: You know, it needs some mason work, needs a new stainless steel flue put in it, so we can't use the fireplace currently. But more than that, and you've seen it, the brick that comes out in front of it.
1: Yes.
2: It's way too much brick. It takes up so much space in that room.
1: Right.
2: It sticks out 2 full feet. And I'm like, who designed this?
1: 800-821-9970. Is there an inanimate object in your life that you absolutely loathe? Tim says, I hate the TV in our bedroom. I don't replace it, though, because it keeps me from hanging out in there. Because I don't want to watch that particular TV. I know how you feel. I have certain feelings about TVs, too. So I think that's the right plan not to replace it, Tim. Let's see. Danielle says, I hate the... wait, where'd it go? I genuinely hate the throw pillows on our couch. They get in the way. I hate the throw pillows, too. Not the throw pillows, like the actual, like...
3: Oh, the cushions?
1: No, not the... No. Oh. I guess they are throw pillows, but they're big.
3: Yeah.
1: They're not small.
3: Okay.
1: And they sit like in the corner of the couch.
3: Yeah.
1: You know what I'm talking about?
3: Yeah.
1: And it's like two. If you had all four pillows on the couch, it takes up two of the seats on the couch. So they just end up getting chucked onto the like, what are you doing? Too big.
3: Oh, Carrie says my wife has one of those live, love, laugh frames on our wall. I hate it so much. He said I want to waterboard it.
1: Yes. Daniel says my cell phone. I hate that thing. Leave me alone.
2: Oh, yes. You know me.
1: That boat. You absolutely can't stand it. 800-821-9970. What inanimate object do you absolutely despise in your life?
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3: Well, we must talk about the 10-year anniversary of the death of Harambe. Story's coming up next.
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3: All right, with an accident on 37 eastbound at 71 in Sunbury. We're seeing some traffic on 161 east between 62 and Beach Road. 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
14: The three things you need to know before you go.
17: Police are investigating after a mother and her daughter were found dead in an East Columbus home. Officers responded to the property in the 2900 block of Chatsworth Way shortly after 7 p.m. yesterday. On a report of a stabbing, investigators say it does not appear to be a murder-suicide. No suspect information has been given and no ages on the victims, but officers say the daughter was a juvenile. Vermont has passed a concert ticket bill. This is really a great thing that places a cap on how much a ticket can be resold for.
18: Yeah, we were talking about this right before the show started. I'm glad you brought this up.
17: Yeah.
18: Because, God, this better be the first of
17: all
18: 49 more.
17: Yes, yeah. Thank you. Right now in the state of Vermont, a ticket cannot be resold on the secondary market for more than 110% of its original price. So if you buy a ticket for $100, you cannot sell it for any more than $110.
18: Yes. What a great law.
17: Oh, I love it. This makes Vermont the only state to put a limit on secondary market ticket sales. I hope it's the first of, like you said, 49 more.
18: Yep.
17: Ugh. Well, it was 10 years ago today that Harambe the gorilla was fatally shot at the Cincinnati Zoo after a 3-year-old boy fell into a moat in his exhibit. The 440-pound silverback climbed down into the moat to investigate. The child was splashing around in the water. And over the next 10 minutes, you know, Harambe was kind of interacting with the child, but people were screaming so much that Harambe became agitated. It wasn't the boy, it was the people screaming at him from the, you know, the surrounding area. So he ends up carrying this boy up a ladder out of the moat onto dry land, and safety

0: Fearing for the child's safety, the zoo officials, one shot to the head, killed Harambe. Ugh. The child was sitting in between his legs at the time and was uninjured. There was an enormous amount of backlash, with people angry at the zoo, mad at the child's mom. They wanted the mom to face charges, which she never did. They were demanding justice for Harambe. There were vigils held to honor him, and he became 2016's most viral meme. That was 10 years ago.
1: That's crazy.
0: Isn't that nuts?
1: Yep.
0: Yeah.
1: I mean, obviously, you can pinpoint it to... Yeah, the people were probably agitating him more, the loud noises and everything.
0: Yeah, that's what made
1: But if you got a kid in a gorilla enclosure, is everyone just going to be like, okay, everybody keep your cool? Like, what do you do?
0: It's a terrible situation, and honestly, it does come down to the mom's fault, if you ask me.
1: I mean, yeah, you got to kind of keep your eye on your kids. But on the flip side to that, I can only assume... Man, three-year-olds can disappear with the quickness.
0: I guess. I guess that's true. And I do think the zoo officials were stuck between a rock and a hard place.
1: Right, exactly.
0: Because of the agitation, they said that the gorilla was, Harambe was like posturing and trying to puff himself out.
1: You never know when it's...
0: Man, is he going to kill this kid or what? I mean, you're really stuck.
1: Mm-hmm.
0: And if you don't make the right decision here, you have a dead kid.
1: Right.
0: Possibly.
1: And then you're going to have people angry about that. Why didn't you
0: something
1: to the gorilla?
0: What a nightmare. What a nightmare.
1: No win situation.
0: Yeah.
2: I always wondered if, you know, you're like talking about him puffing his chest out and like maybe he thought they were going
1: to
2: hurt the kid.
1: He
2: like he's protecting
1: the kid.
2: You're not coming at me.
1: Yeah.
0: Well, and that's going to be your interpretation based on what ended up happening
1: right?
0: to Harambe. Yeah.
2: For sure.
0: So, anyway.
2: This is all sad.
0: Those are your three things.
1: Coming up next, how would you like to see Jason Bonham's Led Zeppelin? Going to be at the Mershon Auditorium on June 5th, a week from tomorrow. We would love to send you your chance to win coming up in about 4 minutes, 99.7 The Blitz.

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1: 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Kelly versus Goose.
2: On the Blitz.
3: All right, let's go. Jason Bonham's Led Zeppelin going to be performing at the Mershon next Friday, and we've got a pair of tickets for you. If you would like to head to the show, then give us a call, 800-821-9970. Kelly and I are going to go head-to-head in a game.
4: Kelly, send this guy off to the weekend with a win over him, will you?
3: 800-821.
5: I found the biggest losing skid.
4: It's like, been bad.
5: I need a slump buster.
4: Yep.
5: Can someone bring me a donut?
3: I love that. The biggest losing skid, yet she's down by one game.
5: Two games.
3: Oh, well, then give me my next mark, then, if you're down by two games.
4: One game.
5: One game.
3: Yeah. Last week I did.
4: Woo.
3: Man. Yeah. All right, 800-821-9970. Let's get a couple contestants. Blitz, hi, who's this?
6: Bobby.
3: Bobby. Hi, Bobby. How are you on a Thursday?
6: Great.
3: Wonderful. Great. Well, you called in first, so your choice. Do you want to team with Goose and win, or do you want to team with Kelly and lose?
6: I'll go with Kelly.
5: I love your faith, Bobby. I really do. It's going to keep me alive.
3: Don't say I didn't warn you. All right, Bobby, you hang on 1 second. Blitz, hi. Who's this?
7: Hey, it's Kyle.
3: Kyle. All right, Kyle, you called in second, so you are with me. The battle of the sexes this morning. Bobby and Kyle, you guys hang on 1 second as Kelly and I go head-to-head. Thick, what are we playing today? And if you say just the intros, Kelly and I are both walking out of the studio.
4: Well, I mean, one of you has to win.
5: Okay.
4: But it's Think Fast.
3: Okay.
5: Oh, this is my worst. All right. Go on.
4: Is it?
3: I say that every time.
4: No matter what the game is.
5: I have to say every it to time. Every game and to explain why I lose.
3: Oh, okay.
4: What game do you like? Or which topic?
5: A game that gives me a second to think. That's if we go okay, one
4: so
5: by one.
4: Opposite right. anything one by one. One. Like yeah. opposite movie or song. Yeah.
5: Anything that we have to like shout out an answer, I am stuck because my brain does not function like that. I should really get an IEP for this game. Like an individualized program where I have a few extra seconds to think. Okay?
3: Okay.
4: Well, that would defeat the name of the game.
3: It really would. But that's let her set it up so when
5: Can
3: she
5: we do,
3: loses.
5: Like, think medium.
4: Think at a trot.
3: Think at a trot, yes.
5: All right. Like you have to say, oh, go up to 5 banana.
3: Before
5: you can answer. Okay.
3: 5 banana. That's a lot of banana.
5: I know it's a lot of banana.
3: Think, you ready?
4: I'm ready.
3: Okay.
4: All right, so I'm looking for brand names here. I will give you what it is and what letter it has to start with.
3: Okay.
4: And I'm looking for the brand name. A household appliance brand starting with the letter W.
5: Whirlpool.
4: Yes. Kelly, on the board. She's laughing now.
5: Uh-huh. Look at
4: she's
5: laughing.
4: All excited.
5: We're breathing out heavy.
4: Oh, is that?
5: It's a wheeze.
4: All right. A clothing brand starting with the letter H.
3: H&M.
4: What did you say, Kelly?
5: Hermes.
4: I don't know. I thought I said
3: H&M.
4: I thought I heard the H from H&M first.
5: Yeah. Wait, that's a clothing brand?
4: H&M?
5: H&M?
4: Yeah.
3: It's a store.
5: That's
3: and they
5: a
3: make,
5: store.
3: They make their own clothing.
4: They do have their own, yeah.
5: I also said Hermes, and it's a silent H. That's why I came in a little bit behind you, but go on.
4: All right, a coffee brand.
5: Wait a minute. Hold on. Coffee, like coffee or coffee maker?
4: Coffee.
5: Okay.
4: One banana, two bananas. Okay. Starting with the letter
5: Folgers.
4: D.
5: Decaf. Dix.
3: Donut shop. Dunkin' Donuts.
4: Dunkin' Donuts. There are not a lot. There's Dolce Cafe, Death Wish. You ever heard of the Death Wish coffee?
3: Yeah, Death Wish coffee.
4: And Dalmare.
5: Okay.
4: Uh-huh. All right.
5: Okay.
4: A shoe brand.
5: Hang on.
4: I know how to do this.
3: A maker of shoes.
5: All right. Maker of shoes.
4: A maker of shoes.
3: Footwear? Are we talking footwear? Is that what we're talking? Things that go on your feet, right?
4: Starting with the letter A.
3: Nike. Adidas.
4: All right. Goose got that.
5: Do we have a delay? Is there a delay? Like if I say something accidentally that pops out of my mouth, that's in a curse word. Okay. Just checking.
4: Okay.
5: Oh, gosh. Wait a minute. Go on.
4: Kelly's about to get mad now.
3: Wait a minute. Go on. Wait.
5: I'm already mad. Don't worry.
4: Yeah, I know.
5: It's,
4: but now
5: it's
4: already
5: happened.
4: Now I'm going to give you. Now I'm going to give you the movie character, and you tell me the movie they are in.
3: Oh, okay.
4: Their character's name in the movie.
5: Okay. All right. I can do it.
4: Ready?
5: Go on. Yeah. Hold on. Go ahead.
4: Jeff Spicoli.
3: Fast Times at Ridgemont.
4: He actually said the whole name.
5: He said, yeah. Fast and Ridgemont. That's what he said.
3: You're right, I did.
5: I get it. All right. You get it. Go ahead. You can have it.
3: No, it's all yours.
5: I'm not giving it to you. You genuinely
4: all right, come
5: got
4: on.
5: It.
4: Here we go. No. Next one.
5: Okay.
3: Hold on, wait. Okay, go.
4: Daniel Caffey.
5: Daniel Caffey. Oh, I know. A Few Good Men.
3: Yes. Oh, yeah. That's a good one.
4: Ready?
3: Yeah.
4: Sam Wheat.
3: Stand by Me.
4: Sam Wheat.
3: Goonies.
5: I Am Sam.
4: Sam Wheat.
5: Sam. Wheat. I have no clue.
4: Sam Wheat.
5: Don't know.
3: Avatar.
5: No. How about Throma from the Train?
4: No.
3: Okay. Terminator Genesis.
5: Okay, we're just
4: This is a you both know this movie. Everybody knows this movie.
5: Sam Wheat.
4: Yes.
5: All right.
3: It's not Stand By Me. It's not Goonies. It's an 80s movie.
5: Is it?
3: No.
4: If, okay. Late 80s, early 90s.
3: We don't know. What is it?
4: Ghost.
3: Oh,
4: Patrick,
3: yeah.
4: Patrick Swayze's name was Sam Wheat. Remember, yeah. Say my name. Sam Wheat.
3: Yep. Okay.
4: All right, ready?
3: Yep.
4: Darby Shaw.
5: No clue.
3: That's the jail movie.
4: The what?
3: The jail movie. Shawshank Redemption.
4: No.
3: No. Darby.
5: I have no idea.
4: Darby's a girl.
3: Oh. I know this one, too. Darn it. Darby, what is it?
4: And she wrote this thing. It's the name of the movie.
3: Misery.
4: No. No. She was also Erin Brockovich.
3: Julia, Eat, Pray, Love.
4: Pelican Brief.
3: Oh, that's right. I knew that,
4: Darby
3: too.
4: Shaw.
3: I knew that, too. Denzel Washington. It's a great movie.
4: That is a great movie.
3: Darby.
4: For sure.
3: I knew that. Darby Shaw. Yes.
4: All right. Alan Parrish.
5: Don't know.
3: I know this one, too. Bad category.
4: No, it's not. It's a great category.
5: That's because you're doing all the ones you know.
3: Jurassic Park.
4: I just Googled character names.
3: Jurassic Park.
4: No.
3: Alan Parrish.
4: He was a kid. And then he
3: Jumanji.
4: Won. Yes.
3: Ah.
4: But never Kelly got the category. You never saw Jumanji?
5: No.
4: Oh, you should. That's a fun movie, Kelly. Good movie. All right. So we're going to the third category. I will read you these items. I will keep reading them until one of you guesses the category.
3: Wait, why are we going to the third category? Didn't I win the first two?
4: No, you won the first one. Kelly won the second category. She got two. You got one.
3: Oh, okay.
4: So, third category. I will read off items until one of you guesses the category they would fit into. Ready?
3: Good.
5: Yep.
4: Cotton. Silk.
3: Materials. Clothing materials. Clothing?
4: Linen, wool. I'll give it to you. Types of fabric.
3: Material, fabric. Yeah, yeah, same
4: okay,
3: thing.
4: Okay, all right. I gave it to you.
3: Come on.
5: Settle down over there.
4: All right, ready? Triangle.
3: Turning into Kelly over
5: Shapes.
3: Here.
5: Shapes.
4: Symbol.
3: Musical instruments.
4: Xylophone.
5: Band instruments.
4: Tambourine.
3: Percussion instruments.
4: Yes. Fitzgerald. Twain.
5: Oh, writers.
4: Yep. Ladle.
3: Kitchen utensils.
4: Yeah.
3: Yeah, buddy. Hit that button, Thick. Hit that button. Take your headphones off, Kelly. I don't care. Let's go.

0: Tickets for Led Zeppelin, Jason Bonham's Led Zeppelin, Mershon Auditorium next Friday. You're going to be there, right, Kyle?
1: Yes, sir.
0: Absolutely.
2: Go. Guess what, Bobby? Because he's trying to take advantage of my special brain needs, he's exploiting me. You're going to get tickets, too.
3: Look at Kelly making the decision.
0: Executive decision made,
2: yes.
0: I guess.
4: You did great.
0: Bobby, you're
2: I did.
0: Tickets,
2: thanks,
0: too.
2: Bobby.
0: Both of you hang on. We'll get you hooked up. Enjoy the show next Friday.
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0: All right, coming up next, we got to get to one of our favorite websites, F My Life, where people complain about things going on in their lives so you can feel
2: can
0: better
2: I add
0: about
2: one?
0: Yours. Yes, you can. Get to that in about 8 minutes.
5: Traffic Blitz.
2: All right, let's see here. Uh-oh, I just closed out my traffic. Hang on a minute, folks, okay? There we go. We have an accident on 37 eastbound at 71 in Sunbury. We have construction traffic on 70 west between Hilliard Rome Road and 142. 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
1: Sports is brought to you by Great Lakes Hyundai. The Hurricanes are one win away from the Stanley Cup Final. Carolina shut out the Montreal Canadiens 4-0 in Game 4 of their Eastern Conference Final and now lead the series 3-1. The teams will face off in Game 5 tomorrow night in Raleigh. The NBA Western Conference Finals continue this evening with Game 6 in San Antonio. The Oklahoma City Thunder lead the Spurs 3-2. Baseball, the Guardians avoided a three-game sweep with a 3-2 victory over the Nationals at home. Cleveland snapped a two-game skid and will host Boston tomorrow. The

Reds failed to sweep their three-game road series against the Mets following a 4-2 loss. Cincinnati will host Atlanta Friday night. The Columbus Clippers took down Toledo 6-3 on the road. The six-game series continues this evening. First pitch at 6:35 on Fox Sports 920. And in golf, the Charles Schwab Challenge gets underway this morning at Colonial Country Club in Fort Worth, Texas. Ben Griffin is the defending champion. I'm Thick Rick from the Columbus Clippers Sports Desk, powered by Great Lakes Hyundai.

0: how these plans came to be. I didn't know that Nora jumped on F My Life. It's exactly something that Nora would post, because that's exactly something that would happen in our house. You've never told me this before. I've told you three times.
1: Oh, you did?
2: Yes. Yeah. Heather and I both do that to each other.
0: To each other?
2: Yes. Yeah.
0: This person says, today I was complaining to my best friend about my weird cousin and how annoying he is whenever I see him, which thankfully isn't that often. She replied, isn't that my boyfriend you're talking about? Why, yes. Yes, it is. I forgot they were dating.
3: Oh.
0: Oops. Oops. This person says, today some guy hit my car and then threatened to sue me for parking my car in such a way that it was impossible not to hit. My car was in the driveway.
3: Oh, my gosh.
2: Okay.
0: How does that work? Like, there's no way I could not have hit your car. Is that a legal argument? There's no way I could not have hit this car. Well, obviously.
2: I was trying to get in your driveway. There's no way I could not have hit your car.
0: This person says, today I didn't get a job I wanted because my interviewer claimed the music he heard coming from my car when I showed up was clearly unsuitable to their professional work environment. I've got young kids. It's not my fault. My playlist is littered with songs from Disney's cartoons and anime. You pull up bumping some Baby Shark, and they're like, yeah, no, this isn't going to work out.
3: It really shouldn't work out. Why are you listening to Baby Shark without the kids
0: without
3: in the car?
0: Without the kids in the car? That is a bit weird. Like, I mean, do you ever do that?
3: The words, maybe?
0: Well, I'm wondering if any parents do that. Like, you get in your car, and you're either so distracted, so tired.
3: So zoned out
0: that the kids' playlist is just playing.
3: Yeah, it could be.
0: And you just don't even notice. Before you're like 4 miles down the road, and you're like, yeah. I've been listening to Kids Bop for the past 4 miles.
2: Kids Bop.
0: You're singing along, not even noticing. Like, you know the song, and you're like, oh, yeah, this is just natural for me to sing the kids' version of Sweet Child of Mine or something.
3: Yeah.
0: This person says, today at brunch, a friend started talking about wanting kids. The table immediately turned into a debate about whether having children is selfish, noble, irresponsible, bad for the planet. Waiter came back three times asking if we were ready to order, and we finally did. Now we've got eight adults just arguing over the future of humanity next to untouched Eggs Benedict.
3: Oh, gosh.
0: Which, there's nothing, there are very few things that are worse than Eggs Benedict going cold.
3: Ugh.
2: Yeah,
0: the hollandaise turns all thick and just...
3: That's got to be eaten.
0: It gets like a
3: man.
0: Film over it.
2: Yeah.
0: And finally, this person admits, today I was babysitting a one-year-old. She just learned how to say the word yes. So if you ask her anything, she says yes. So I asked her if she liked vegetables, and she goes, yes. And then I asked her if she was pretty, and she goes, no.
2: What?
0: Kids don't lie. They'll say the damnedest things. I'll tell you what.
2: Brutal honesty.
0: Zero filter whatsoever.
3: That's so mean.
0: That is.
3: Kids are mean.
2: Yep.
0: Are you
2: they
0: allowed?
2: Are.
0: Can you just like flick a kid in the forehead? You know, give him that middle finger.
2: I wouldn't do that.
0: No.
2: That'll leave a mark. You don't want that.
0: That's true. You don't, do you? 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
0: All right, coming up next, we are going to talk about food freaks. Someone posted something on social media, just had me cracking up. So I want to know if you have any weird food things. We'll talk about it about 8 minutes away.
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3: All right, we've got an accident on 37 eastbound at 71 in Sunbury, an accident on 33 westbound after Columbus Lancaster Road in Fairfield County. We have some traffic on 70 east between Mound Street and 315 on 70 west from James Road to Livingston Avenue, and on 71 north from Frank Road to 70. 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

0: Rick.
1: I saw someone post this on social media. It cracked me up, and then it got me thinking about, like, weird food things. You have a food freak in your life? Because I can be a little bit of a food freak. But this person posted, went out to dinner with some friends, and one guy's wife ordered her salad without dressing. And the rest of the night just turned into, what the hell? Who orders salad with no dressing? That is weird. And I was thinking, yeah, that's a bit weird. I mean, my mouth instantly dried out just thinking.
2: My husband will not eat salad with salad dressing.
1: Really?
2: Dry salad. Now, he doesn't eat salad often, but if it is offered and it's there, absolutely no dressing.
3: So what?
2: He doesn't like sauces of any kind. He will not put ketchup, mustard. He won't use any
3: of that. Oh, no condiments.
2: No condiments.
1: Okay.
3: Burgers just got...
2: Does not like it. Plain burger.
3: So what? But what's he have, like, in his salad? Obviously, you're not going to just eat lettuce. You would never just eat dry lettuce.
1: No, I mean,
3: right?
1: It depends on what salad you order. You can order any salad.
3: Yeah, I guess so.
2: Yeah, he would not order a salad, but if there is salad to be had and it's on his plate, there is a no salad dressing, and he'll have a few bites
1: now,
2: of it.
1: I do agree. I have to get dressing on the side because I don't trust anyone. I don't like it too saucy.
2: Too soaked.
1: But even as much as I love chicken wings, I always get any sauce I get on the side.
3: Oh, really?
1: I don't like sauced up wings.
3: Oh, that's why you like dry rub.
1: Yes, I like dry rub. Or, like I said, if I get the sauce, I'm going to put a little dab on each bite of wing.
2: Yes.
1: Before I, like, pick up wet, soggy. And then sometimes they get too soggy.
2: Yeah.
1: And then the chicken skin becomes soft. And you're like, oh, no thank you.
2: Yeah, Charlie's known as the no sauce guy in the family.
1: That's funny. All right. Food freak. Are you a food freak or do you have a food freak in your life? Kim, my husband, no salad dressing as well. Joel, my mom, same, no dressing. Really?
3: I just wouldn't eat it. I can't do it.
1: Has it always been that way with Charlie? Like,
2: yeah, as long as I've known it.
1: Known it, right.
2: Yeah.
1: Wow. All right. 800-821-9970. How are you or someone you know a food freak? Blitz, hi, who's this?
4: Hey, it's Ricky. How are you?
1: Good, Ricky. Are you or someone you know a food freak?
4: My wife eats plain salad, no dressing, whatever is normally in it, and... That's what she gets all the time. That's 90% of her meal.
1: Is
4: almost every day.
3: Oh, she eats it all the time.
1: Just dry salad all the time.
4: All the time.
1: At what point in your life did you decide to marry a rabbit?
4: You know, about 31 years ago.
1: Oh, okay.
3: Was she weigh 90 pounds?
1: Right.
4: Just about $1.05.
3: Yeah, okay, yeah, soaking wet.
1: Yeah. Well, I appreciate the call, man.
4: Most definitely.
1: Thank you so much. It'll be a great one. Rob, same. My son doesn't do salad dressing. Derek, I'm one too. No salad dressing. That is unbelievable to me.
2: People.
1: All right. Thick, are you a food freak at all, Kelly?
3: So I like my ice cream a little softer.
1: Okay. Yeah.
3: So I will, when I fix a bowl of ice cream, I let it sit for about 10 minutes. Before I start eating it.
1: I don't let it sit, but I will happily throw my ice cream in the microwave for 15 seconds.
3: Okay.
1: Yep.
3: Yeah,
1: or
3: I like
1: 10,
3: it soft.
1: 10 seconds, yep. Own it.
2: Do you like soft serve?
3: Yeah.
2: Okay.
3: I do, but I can't get my flavors in soft serve.
1: Right.
3: So I make my own soft serve.
1: Yeah. I like that. I like that little collection of melted ice cream
3: that's
1: around.
3: That's right. All right.
1: So every scoop, you rub it on the edge of the bowl, and you get that little bit of little ice cream wetness.
3: Little milkshake on your ice cream.
1: Yes.
2: Yeah.
1: Yeah.
2: I can see that.
3: All right. Good. I was wondering if anybody else did that.
1: I have expanded, and I'm not nearly as strict as I used to be, but my breakfast was always unique in that. If I had sausage, I had to have scrambled eggs. If I had scrambled eggs, I could have bacon or sausage. If I had hash browns, I could have scrambled eggs or over medium eggs. But if I had breakfast potatoes, I could only have scrambled eggs. I couldn't eat runny eggs or over easy eggs with breakfast potatoes.
3: Really?
1: Only hash browns.
3: Dude. So there was a lot more of them. I don't know. Are there any TJs left in Columbus?
2: I don't know.
3: So they had a thing called the Barnyard Buster, and it was their biscuits, all right, and then potatoes on top of that, the eggs on top of that, and then sausage gravy on top of that.
1: Yep.
3: And I get mine, you know, I want them runny, and I mix that all.
1: Too much,
3: it's amazing.
1: The gravy.
3: It's awesome.
1: Kelly, you got any kind of food freak?
2: Let's see. I will say that I eat. We go to the same restaurant every Saturday for Mexican food, and I typically bring home leftovers. And I eat them for breakfast the next day cold. I don't warm anything up when it's my leftover. I'll eat it cold. And it doesn't matter what it is.
1: Cold Mexican.
2: Cold, like pasta, whatever is left over in the fridge.
1: Okay.
2: If it was like, I don't know, mac and cheese. I don't eat mac and cheese that often, but when I do eat it, I want it cold.
1: Cold.
2: Yeah.
1: All right. That's interesting because... Gerald texted in, said, I very rarely eat warm or hot food. I wait for it to get cold.
2: Oh, okay. So I do like the dinner warm, but the next day I like it cold.
1: Interesting. All right. What are you thumbs upping?
3: Oh, Tammy Nice said, I thought I was the only person who microwaved ice cream. She's really happy.
1: Got to do it sometimes. 800-821.
3: Still has TJ. Sorry.
1: West Broad Street still has TJ's?
3: Okay.
1: But now you got a place to go. 800-821-9970. Are you a food freak of some sort? Love to know. It's 99.7 The Blitz.

0: with Goose, Kelly, and Thick Rick on the Blitz.
1: All right, real quick, Thursday morning, I got to talk to the men out there. Kelly, I'm sorry you have to sit this one out.
2: That's all right.
1: We got to talk to the men, and I mean the men. I'm not talking to boys. I'm not talking to teenagers. No, I'm talking to the men, and only the men. Because if you're a man, then you need to get to the store and get some man cereal. That's the new thing. Man cereal.
2: Is it shaped like Ding Dongs or something?
1: No.
3: What?
1: It is.
3: No, if it was man cereal, it'd be shaped like boobies.
1: No, these are little rings. Kind of like Cheerio shaped, if you will.
3: Yeah.
1: But this is...
2: shaped like an O. Go ahead. No, go on. I'm sorry.
1: You know... you can't give her the O. At least you can get a bowl of them.
4: Big boobs.
1: This is specific man cereal for men. High in protein, high in creatine, no seed oils, no added sugars or sugar alcohols, no artificial flavors or colors, low carb, gluten-free. Man cereal.
3: Okay, this sounds like a bad-tasting power bar.
1: It does.
2: Yeah.
1: It sounds awful.
2: Like something you got to dump a bunch of sugar on.
1: Yeah, yeah, pretty much. This is for those that want to get, and I quote, swole AF.
2: Oh, yeah. Okay.
1: Not swole AF.
3: Not a fan of the creatine.
1: You get a boost in energy, better recovery, stronger bone health, and enhanced cognitive function. Man cereal.
2: What if I want to get swole AF?
1: Then you have to go eat woman cereal. This is for man. Man, it's literally called man cereal. You cannot touch it. Man cereal. The only problem is man cereal. I mean, I guess it's self-explanatory. It's man cereal.
2: Can we do a taste test Tuesday?
1: Oh.
3: All right. Here we go.
2: Need to.
1: We could. Yeah, we can do it. Okay, I'll order
2: man
1: a box.
2: Man cereal.
1: But I'm here to help because they need a better name than man cereal.
3: Oh, okay.
2: How about Swole AF?
1: That's okay.
2: No, that feels like you're eating something swollen. Ew.
1: Put this swollen thing in your mouth.
2: Ew.
1: Actually, I've said that before.
3: Yeah, this is getting weird.
1: Like we've already got Apple Jacks on the store shelves.
2: Yes.
1: Apple Johns. Jacks is a wussy's name. John.
2: Or how about Apple Jacked?
1: Oh, that's not
2: yeah.
1: bad.
2: Yeah.
1: That's
3: Apple
1: not bad.
3: Jacked.
1: Apple Jacked is good.
3: That
1: though.
3: Is really good.
1: General Crunch.
2: Okay.
1: Captain's too low. No, we're right. generals.
3: Okay. General
1: Crunch. Man.
3: General Crunch.

0: 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This is going to be Beef Rocks.
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0: Forget Fruity Pebbles. 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
2: There's nothing manly sounding about Fruity Pebbles.
0: No, there is not. Beef Rocks. Or, we've already got Trix on the store shelves.
3: Yeah.
0: Well, man cereal. Box of dicks.
2: Okay, again.
0: That's kind of weird, isn't it?
2: Yes.
0: All right, never mind.
3: Yeah, I feel like that could go along with Fruity Pebbles in
2: right.
3: terms of a category.
2: Scratch that out.
0: Scratch that one out right there. Yeah, scratch that one out. Okay.
3: I know it could be your spokesperson. That guy goes, I'm a man. I'm 40. That guy can be the spokesperson.
0: Yes, he'd be perfect.
3: See a coach or something?
4: I'm a man. I'm 40.
3: Yeah.
0: So if you want to visit Man Cereal or eatmancereal.com, you can get yourself a box. Become a man. M-A-man. I know, except for the Blitz.
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6: Coming up next, the three things you need to know.
3: Tony has a good one. Golden Gains.
0: Golden Gains. That's a good name.
2: Is that a Golden Grain?
3: Like Christian says Snap, Crackle, Ripped. Okay.
0: I'm in for that one, too.
3: Right. I can't read Wade's. I don't know if I would get an FCC mark for that. But
0: Vaginos? I don't think so.
3: Ew. Vaginos. That's so gross, though. I'm calling the FCC.
0: Calling on myself.
3: Gross.
0: For reading Vaginos.
3: Ew. All right. Hey, coming up in the news, Robinhood says it's going to allow you to use AI to make trades for you now.
0: Oh.
3: Talk about it coming up next.
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3: All right, we're heavy on 70 East between West Broad and 315. We have an accident on 33 West after Columbus Lancaster Road down in Fairfield County. Some traffic on 670 West from 270 to International Gateway, and then again from Leonard Avenue to Cleveland Avenue. 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
11: all right, I'm listening.
9: The three things you need to know before you go.
12: An 18-year-old in Oregon is facing charges after authorities say he called in bogus threats to 35 schools throughout Ohio earlier this year. Nathan Hayes is being charged in federal court. Agents say he bragged about it to other people online, and some of those people cooperated with the FBI, so Hayes went ahead and admitted to what he did. Schools in Columbus, here in Columbus, Gahanna and Worthington were among the 35 schools reporting threats on March the 4th, which prompted lockdowns. And by the way, this kid's 18. Three years ago, he's already served time in youth detention in Oregon, for a series of swatting calls targeting locations in Florida, New Mexico, North Carolina, and Canada. So starting at 15, this kid's been serving time for making swatting calls all over the place. But he doesn't ever make them in Oregon, it looks like. And that's where he lives.
13: What are you doing, man?
12: I guess Oregon's safe from this kid's mayhem.
13: Stop it.
12: But he faces 10 years in prison.
14: Oh, hope it was worth it.
13: Apparently, that's the only thing that's going to get through to him.
14: Find a hobby,
12: man.
14: Besides that.
12: Stock trading app Robinhood has announced it is allowing AI agents on its platform to let customers use AI to trade and make credit card purchases for them. How could this go wrong? The company says it's introducing agentic trading and the agentic credit card. So it will let customers connect their AI agents directly to Robinhood. And for now, agentic trading will be limited to equity trading. But if that goes well, Robinhood says it will then allow AI agents to trade and purchase options, crypto, and futures. You just give it permission. Do what you think looks best to make me money.
13: That's...
12: And it just goes and does what it thinks is best.
13: I mean, I'm waiting for the mistake and AI to screw up. But at the same time, I would do that. I know nothing about trading,
12: yeah.
14: Right.
13: And AI can pick up trends and look at market things.
14: I mean, and it might, who knows, maybe it'll end up being better than, a human broker.
13: Right.
14: Who you're giving your money to invest anyway.
13: Because it's got all the information possible
14: that a human might miss
13: or a human might not spend time on. And it's got all the information. That almost seems unfair.
14: Yeah.
13: Like AI would be so good at trading.
12: You've also seen how Claude or ChatGPT hallucinate.
13: Yes. Or they give bad medical advice.
12: If you're taxing it too much, it starts to hallucinate. Yeah. Like, what if that happens in a trading situation?
14: And I'll tell you this, too. I see AI telling me who the best fantasy players are to start each week, and it's wrong all the effing
13: right.
14: time.
13: Right. It has all the information available.
14: And it's wrong all the time. So you never know.
13: The flip side, well, I mean, I would say that you're talking about trying to analyze humans and what humans will do,
14: right,
13: as opposed to the markets. But markets are kind of run by humans anyway.
14: Yeah, no, man.
13: You don't know what decisions they're going to make.
14: You might have the same amount, the same chance.
13: Yeah.
14: You know, it might not be any better or any worse. So,
12: or maybe you could just use a limited amount of funds to let AI play
14: see
12: with.
14: How it goes.
13: Yep.
12: And that you're willing to lose.
14: Right. It's all gambling anyway.
12: Well, listen, it can only help to have Keanu Reeves on your side. Like, maybe the greatest person in Hollywood. Uh-huh. Everybody roundly loves Keanu Reeves. Well, Reeves has written a letter to a judge in the case of director Carl Rynch, who will be sentenced next month for stealing $11 million from Netflix. Now, we talked about this back a few months ago. Carl Rynch was supposed to use this $11 million to sort of finish up this sci-fi series called White Horse. But instead of using the money he made lavish purchases, including 5 Rolls Royces, a Ferrari, a $397,000 Swiss watch. He paid off $1.7 million in his own credit card debt. And he logged more than 480 food deliveries from Postmates and Uber Eats using the Netflix
13: money.
12: Man,
13: he's got me beat.
12: Yeah.
13: That's a lot.
12: Keanu Reeves wrote this letter, sort of a character reference or whatever, because he's worked with this guy before on that Ronin movie.
13: Yep, okay. 47 Ronin.
12: Yes, 47 Ronin. So he wrote this letter basically saying this man is an exceptional artist. Like, he is a great guy, but he tends to self-sabotage. So could you please have mercy on him? Mercy in sentencing. I don't know. You owe Netflix $11 million, so I guess if you could pay that back.
13: Right. Yes, it's wrong. You shouldn't do that.
12: Yeah.
13: However, the only thing I will say is I'm more inclined for a lenient punishment that the money came from Netflix. It's not like he stole from investors or scammed people out of money. This isn't some old lady's life inheritance that he promised to turn into $20 million if he gave her 11, you know, that kind of thing.
12: Like a more personal theft.
13: Right, yeah. It's from a multi-billion dollar company.
12: Yeah.
13: So, wrong, yes.
12: Yeah, wrong. You should pay the money back. He faces 8 to 10 years in prison.
13: That's all. Yeah, 11 million. You can't just be taking $11 million.
12: What possesses you to buy 5 Rolls Royces with somebody else's money? It's crazy.
13: Yes, it is.
12: Although I don't think I could be trusted with $11 million from Netflix, because I can't make movies. So the only choice I have is to spend it on my own personal
13: luxuries. Yeah, don't give me $11 million.
12: All right, those are your 3 things.
13: Coming up next, you know, we told you this story a while back about some stores putting out digital price tags, basically on the shelves where they list the price. They're now putting little digital ones on there, which can be changed in a spot.

0: split second.
1: Yeah.
0: Well, it's... We're going to talk about these digital price tags and dynamic pricing on items at the store.
1: Like from your walk from the shelf to the cashier.
0: To the cashier, yeah.
1: Oh,
0: yeah.
1: No.
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0: Bruce, Kelly, and Thick Rick.
1: I hate to say it, and I'm not usually a pessimist, but when big companies come out with their PR verbalized objectives, and you can just tell that they're just using wording to make it sound better than it is. They've got people that are paid big money to put the right words together to make it sound like a good thing.
2: Yes.
1: When deep down you're like,
3: you just want more of my money.
1: I don't really trust you. We told you about this new item that was coming to stores like Target and Walmart and these bigger grocery stores that are basically electronic price tags. So instead of those little stickers on the shelves that tell you what the price is, they're now going to be

0: digital, and basically all of these are connected to either the office up front of the store or maybe headquarters somewhere around the world, and they can go in and go boop boop boop, and all of a sudden the box of cereal that was $2.99 is now $3.99.
1: Like gas prices, they just
0: yes,
1: boom.
0: That's exactly it. They go in, they just type a little thing, and it instantly changes. Basically, dynamic pricing. So you go in to buy a case of water, and all of a sudden they know, like next week, starting today, I think. Yeah, starting today, upper 70s, low 80s, sunny skies for like the next week. So they can go in and be like, I think this case of water is going to be $2 more during this next week. Just because. Now they're saying, and they have come out and said, this will not lead to raising prices across the board or price gouging. It's just a way for them to better manage pricing to make sure that items hit the sweet spot where they sell, especially if they've been on the shelf for a while. So they're trying to sell it as, oh, it's been on the shelf for a while. We're actually going to drop the price.
1: Because we care about you.
0: Correct, because we care. People aren't buying it. More than 70% of people say no, they should not allow electronic price tags. Price surveillance at grocery stores is going to happen if they do this. And I'm sorry to say, but I'm inclined to believe that's what it's going to be. Well, this is not going to be used for sale items. This is going to be used to tick those prices up a little bit whenever they want.
1: We've seen the TikTok videos, too, of the people who go in during a sale at, say, Walmart, Target, something like that, one of those kinds of stores, Kohl's. And they have the sale pricing, not the digital, not what you're talking about, but the sale price. And then they pull off the sale price and the regular price is lower.
0: Yes. Yeah.
1: Like either way, I'm sure we're paying
0: more,
1: way too much for everything.
0: For sure.
2: Now, if I go on their website before I go to the store and I see this price and then I go into the store and they have changed it, that's false advertising.
0: I've seen different pricing for online stuff, and some stores say, match pricing. They'll match. 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But, yeah, you can't be posting one price and then all of a sudden have a different price at the store. So, anyways, keep an eye out for these digital price tags coming to a store near you.
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1: 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It's so gaslighty.
0: Yes.
1: It's dynamic.
0: Yep.
1: No, you're screwing me.
0: Coming up next, your not-so-breaking news on a Thursday morning, and we've got to talk about some police officers not doing what they're supposed to be doing. We'll get to it in about 8 minutes.
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22: 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The Hurricanes are one win away from the Stanley Cup Final. Carolina shut out the Montreal Canadiens 4-0 in Game 4 of their Eastern Conference Final and now lead the series 3-1. The teams will face off in Game 5 tomorrow night in Raleigh. The NBA Western Conference Finals continue this evening with Game 6 in San Antonio. The Oklahoma City Thunder lead the Spurs 3-2. Baseball, the Guardians avoided a 3-game sweep with a 3-2 victory over the Nationals at home. Cleveland snapped a 2-game skid and will host Boston tomorrow. The Reds failed to sweep their 3-game road series against the Mets following a 4-2 loss. Cincinnati will host Atlanta Friday night. The Columbus Clippers took down Toledo 6-3 on the road. The 6-game series continues this evening. First pitch at 6:35 on Fox Sports 920. And in golf, the Charles Schwab Challenge gets underway this morning at Colonial Country Club in Fort Worth, Texas. Ben Griffin is the defending champion. I'm Thick Rick from the Columbus Clipper Sports Desk, powered by Great Lakes Hyundai.
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24: 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I'm not kidding at all.

0: Morning Blitz with Goose, Kelly, and Thick Rick. Not so breaking news. The news already broke. We're trying to put it back together.
1: All right, here, let's see. Our first story, takes us over to Johnson County, Missouri, where a convicted prostitute decided to make a change in her life. And that change was, if I'm going to prostitute, I should probably have some police on my side. So if I ever get busted, then I've got a way out.
2: Okay.
1: And that's
2: she changed her business plan.
1: She changed her business plan. Yeah, she didn't change her way of life. She just changed her business plan. Gotcha. And that is when she ran into former police sergeant Jeremy Jacob Abernott and former police chief Matthew Melton Cottrell and proposed said business plan, which I'm very curious as to how that conversation starts. But look, I know I'm a hooker, and I know you've arrested me, but hear me out. And they did. And sure enough, they started a whole prostitution ring, a whole enterprise. And if you've got police working for you, well, I guess they know their way around. Or they can keep people off your back. Or they can tell you where not to prostitute so you don't get caught.
2: That's like Mafia 101.
1: Yes, basically.
2: Get people in your back pocket.
1: Yep. All three of them set up this enterprise. And this went on for about 2 years. Well, all three have finally been arrested after an internal investigation sting. And they now have arrested a fifth suspect. There are multiple people involved in this prostitution ring. But I'll tell you what, good for her as she... Well, I mean, it worked for a while. That's what you got to do.
2: Yeah.
1: You got to get police on the payroll, and you're going to be A-okay. And again, I do say former police sergeant Jeremy Jacob and former police chief Matthew Melton because, they lost their jobs. Story number two takes us down south. We have ourselves a WTF.
3: What the Florida?
1: All the way to the southernmost point of the United States, down in Key West, Florida, where a man from Chicago is on vacation. Never been. I highly recommend Key West for vacation. It is a great, great time.
4: I bet.
1: Yeah, it is a good, good time. This gentleman was having himself a great old time drunkenly working his way through Key West, which is what you do. There are some great bars to go visit down in Key West. However, John Mack, I guess, got a little tired of walking from bar to bar, so he decided to get behind the wheel. Which is not something you should do. Do not get behind the wheel if you've been drinking. I get it. Your legs get tired. You just don't want to walk anymore, but you should not get behind. Call an Uber or something. You absolutely should not get behind the wheel if the car doesn't belong to you.
2: Oh.
1: That's also illegal. Getting behind the wheel while drinking, illegal. Getting behind the wheel of someone else's car while drinking, very illegal. If you do get behind the wheel of someone else's car, make sure that car does not belong to the Key West Police Department, which is exactly what John Mag did.
4: What?
1: Got tired of walking, decided to take a car. That car happened

0: He did not, but he was absolutely. Here's the thing. Key West isn't very, very big.
1: Yeah.
0: It's a pretty small place. They're going to find you. They're going to know that a police car is missing.
1: Like, hop on a scooter. That feels a little...
2: Well, I mean, what it's going to cost him now compared to what an Uber would have cost?
0: Yeah.
2: I mean, dude.
0: You know, you're not really looking at those things at that moment in time. I mean, granted, it would be a lot of fun. I would love to jump. I want to drive a police cruiser. I want to flip on the lights. I want to see how much get up and go it has, because you know they turbocharge those engines. And I want to pit maneuver someone with the Ram on the front. Anyways, he was pulled over. He was arrested. He's going to be facing charges of DUI, burglary, grand theft of law enforcement equipment, reckless driving, refusal to submit to DUI testing, and resisting arrest without violence. That's quite the charge. Good luck, sir. That's your not-so-breaking news, 997 The Blitz.
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0: Yes, JD, I love this. Key West's motto, come on vacation, leave on probation. Coming up next on a Thursday morning, we were out to lunch yesterday, and something happened inside the restaurant. An emergency. And I have to tell you what everyone in the restaurant did. We'll get to it in about 8 minutes.
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1: A disabled vehicle on 70 East before 315 as traffic slow from West Broad. We have some traffic on 71 North from Frank Road to 70. 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
1: So yesterday, as with just about every single Wednesday, it's Nora and I's day date day, because she only works half a day on Wednesday. So most of the time in these months, Wednesday, we tee off like right at 1 o'clock. It's our afternoon golf game. But weather has not been cooperative lately. Absolute soaked out there, pouring rain, so we couldn't go. So we decided just to go try a new restaurant, because we have a full list of places we want to try. We keep in the notes app.
2: Yeah.
1: Anytime we come across a TikTok or a review, we've been doing it. She started when I moved here last February, and I was living here on my own before her and the boys moved down here. She had already started a list of places she wanted to try. And we've checked a bunch off, but there's still a bunch more. And so we decided to try one yesterday that we've never tried before. We finally went to
2: Wario's.
1: Thank you. The sandwich shop, Wario's.
2: Yeah, I have heard nothing but excellent reviews of that place.
3: It was really good.
2: Was it good?
3: It was really good.
1: The chicken cutlet Caesar salad sandwich.
2: Oh.
1: They put two huge fried chicken cutlets with Caesar salad on their bread. And this thing is a log. This is the Qdoba version of sandwiches in terms of just a bit. We only ate half of it. We split half and took the other half home. And then I got some smashed potatoes in there. And again, you get like an entire bag of smashed potatoes. It's crazy. But before we got there, we're walking through the Arena District, and we ended up stopping at Moran's, which is right there, a restaurant inside the Arena District, because we were walking that little alleyway where our bar is and that little behind-the-scenes brickyard area. And we get ourselves a drink, and we're sitting there. There's probably, six or seven tables. And all of a sudden, out of nowhere, the fire alarm goes off.
2: Oh, God.
1: The lights start blinking on the wall. And a huge fire. And we're sitting there, and all of a sudden, we start looking around. And the servers are looking around. And I look outside. Now, again, Moran's is connected to it's the corner building of a very large building. And so I peek my head around to the kitchen. I look up at the ceiling. Here's what I noticed. No one moved. Not a single person moved.
2: Yeah.
1: We all just looked around. We're like, are you, should we get up? Should we go? We're shrugging shoulders.
2: Yeah.
1: We're like, I'm looking at him. I'm like, I don't see anything. We're like mouthing words. I don't see anything. You see anything? I don't see anything.
4: What was the point of the alarm?
1: Right. And then it was going off for about, I don't know, maybe a minute and a half or so. And then it just stopped. And then I was like, well, I guess we're good. Everyone goes back to the conversation. I think we've become so desensitized nowadays.
4: Yeah.
1: It takes something so drastic and so severe for us to take notice anymore, or for us to do something about it, basically.
2: It's like a car alarm. You don't even pay attention anymore.
1: No one even looks. That's why they said, if you're ever getting attacked or something, especially for women, if something is happening, yell fire. Because everyone notices a fire or goes to look for a fire. So if you're ever... yell out fire, and that will gathers people's attention more than someone just screaming, which again is sad, but it's true.
2: I remember I worked in a 23-story building downtown at a radio station. It was on one of the higher floors, and every time they did a fire drill or if the fire alarm went off and you didn't know if it was a drill or what, you're like, do we have to leave?
1: Right.
2: And it's like, wait a minute.
1: Yes, you're 23 stories up.
2: Yeah.
1: Fire could be on the 18th and 19th
2: you
1: floor.
2: Leave.
1: But
2: I remember thinking, like,
1: is it worth the hassle?
2: Am I going to go all the way down there?
1: Yeah. Yep. So just know that, there are emergencies and we should probably take notice.
2: I know.
1: At the same time, I don't want to be bothered.
2: I'm kind of tired.
1: Only thing I'm sad about is we should have left during the fire alarm and then just left.
4: Right.
2: Oh, yeah. What are they going to do?
4: Yeah. I mean, what else will you ignore now? Like, if I see somebody in them, like, shoot somebody outside of a restaurant.
2: Yeah, you'll just walk on by. I know you.
4: No, I mean, I'm just sitting in the restaurant eating, and I see out the window, and somebody gets shot.
2: Yeah.
4: Am I going to jump up and go out? I'm not going to go out there.
1: No, right? I mean, I'll call 911.
4: Well, I'm sure somebody out there is going to call 911.
1: There's that,
4: too. Am I just going to look up and go, Oh, that sucks. And go back to my meal.
1: That'll put a damper on your day.
4: Right? Yeah. And then just go back to eating? I mean,
1: I'm not running out there.
2: I think shooting is, I'm that numb to shootings yet.
1: Yeah.
2: I would be ducking, there number are one, people and who calling 911.
1: Oh, absolutely. Yeah.
4: There are neighborhoods that are like, oh, yeah, that's
1: more fire, but yeah, more fire going off, or more gunshots going off.
4: Yeah.
2: I think you'd stand up like that reporter and go, what is
1: that? What is that, right?
2: What is that?
1: What is that? That's a perfect example of being so desensitized. What is that, huh? Anyways.
4: I know, and the camera, what do you say? It's just
2: fireworks.
4: Sounds like fireworks.
1: Sounds like, right.
4: You have no idea.
1: If you haven't tried Wario's yet, highly recommend it. 997 The Blitz.

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1: I closed out what I wanted to talk about.
2: Uh-oh.
1: Okay, here you go. Here's one for you, Thick. Question for you. Walk into the public restroom, right? And you've got, well, just ours, for instance. You've got the two urinals and then the three stalls.
3: Yeah.
1: And if you walk into a public bathroom, I would say that's the majority. You walk in, you've got the urinal in a stall or a couple urinals in a stall. Yeah. Or maybe you've got the wall of urinals and then directly behind the urinals are the stalls. They're working on a new redesigned men's bathroom. And they say it's to create more privacy. But I don't know if I like this design. Because the new design is urinal stall, urinal stall, urinal stall. So each urinal is separated, so you're not standing next to someone. You've got the wall on each side of you. But I don't know if I like that. From the stall perspective.
2: Why don't you just do all stalls? And then you can go either.
1: See, I've always been a fan of that. Yes. If you're looking for privacy, then do all stalls.
2: Otherwise, why are you having a singular urinal? Just make it a toilet.
1: Yeah.
3: But I don't need the toilet all the time.
2: You can use it as a urinal.
3: Most of the time, I just use
2: a
3: urinal.
2: The seat and
1: right.
2: Use it.
1: But you're at home. You don't have a urinal at home. So why not just have a toilet all the time? I will say this. If you're going to redesign the bathroom, then what you should do is it should be mandatory every stall has full-length door top to bottom. That's what they should do.
2: Yeah.
1: I want the privacy door.
2: Yeah.
3: What, is somebody looking under the door at you?
2: I am.
1: Or the crack?
2: I'm looking under the door and every time to see whose legs are there.
3: Weirdo.
1: Some of those bathroom stall cracks are real thick.
2: Yeah.
1: And I don't need you seeing me sitting there.
2: Yeah, the cracks aren't thick.
3: You, the guy who
2: the
3: just
2: women's,
3: will whip it out and lay it on your friend's shoulder? You're worried?
2: That's a close
3: friend situation. Peeking through your door?
1: Yeah.
3: You're really worried somebody's peeking through in there?
1: I'm just saying. It's my private time. I'm not saying they're like intentionally peeking, but you're standing at the mirror and you get the reflection.
3: Oh, for God's sake.
1: I
2: like privacy.
1: You can mistakenly see a beehole.
2: What are you doing in there?
3: Right.
2: There should never be a time where accidentally catching sight of that.
1: No?
3: No.
2: No.
1: You've never accidentally caught a beehole?
2: No.
3: Well, you turn around and bending over the opposite direction?
2: Oh, maybe you have to, maybe you have it coming out both ends. That could be. There you go.
1: Then,
2: there's an acceptable reason. You're really, really sick.
1: You've never, dropped something behind the toilet and bent over? And
2: never.
1: You're gonna be holding,
2: what am I dropping behind the toilet?
1: No.
3: Yeah.
1: You have keys fall out of your pocket when you sit down?
2: And shoot back behind,
3: behind the toilet? Yeah.
1: Okay. They bounce a little bit. And, you got to stand up. You got to turn around.
3: Never
1: They're just giving everyone the
2: brown
1: eye.
2: Are you right now trying to create reasonable doubt as to why people are catching sight of your...
1: I would never do it intentionally.
3: Because you're failing.
1: I would never turn around and bend over and put my beehole up against the crack.
3: No, you would never do a thing like that.
1: No. Just right up against the crack in the door.
2: Never.
1: You just see the old spoke tire right there through the... Anyways, look for new designed bathrooms possibly coming to a bathroom near you in the near future.
0: It's the Morning Blitz.
4: Coming up next, the three things you need to know.
2: Nora, I feel for Nora more and more. The more you speak, the more
1: I feel for single word Nora. That comes out of your mouth, I just feel more and more sorry for Nora.
2: Hey, did you hear about the Florida man who's suing Carnival Cruise because the pool deck was hot?
1: No.
3: Yes.
2: Let's talk about this coming up next.
0: Traffic Blitz.
2: All right. And can I please say thank you to Kevin Ryan, who gave me a Jim Tressel bobblehead? I had it at work today.
1: That's cool.
2: Kevin Ryan, thank you so much. I love Jim Tressel to the depths of my soul. I will really enjoy this. All right. Disabled vehicle, 70 East before 315. We have some traffic on 670 West from 270 to 5th Avenue and on 71 North between Frank Road and 70. 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
10: The three things you need to know before you go.
13: The former live-in personal assistant to late actor Matthew Perry is heading to federal prison. Kenneth Iwamasa was sentenced yesterday to 3 years and 5 months behind bars for his role in Perry's ketamine overdose death in October 2023. Iwamasa injected Perry with multiple doses of the drug before his death. Can you imagine that being part of your personal assistant duties?
14: Yeah,
15: that's kind of weird where, like, you're paid to do a job. This is what your boss is telling you to do.
13: Inject me with ketamine.
15: Right. And you're like, oh, okay.
13: It's just like a normal
15: you don't
13: want to
15: lose your
13: day.
15: Job, but...
13: Yeah. That's a toughie.
15: Yeah, that sucks.
13: That's a toughie. Yeah. Anyway, Iwamasa is the final of five defendants in the case to be sentenced. A Florida man is suing Carnival Cruise Line for $5 million after he allegedly burned his feet on a hot pool deck. Jorge Nunez claims he suffered severe second-degree burns to his feet after walking barefoot on a hot pool deck during a vacation aboard the Carnival Magic in May of last year. The lawsuit says Carnival failed to provide warnings about the dangerously hot deck, even though at least 25 passengers have suffered burns on Carnival cruise ship decks over the last 6 years. Now, apparently, the deck in question was constructed with some kind of poly resin material, and Carnival had apparently received information from the manufacturer in 2014 that this material can become dangerously hot.
15: Oh.
13: But they had their Carnival cruise ships outfitted, the pool decks outfitted with this poly resin material, but don't have like a warning up. Now, I don't know. I guess common sense would say, but also you're barefoot around the
15: pool. Deck, right. I had this happen to me at the Flamingo in Las Vegas. We were out there one summer, and the Flamingo kind of has a little bit of like a party pool vibe, but not like the nightclub vibe that some of these pools now have. But they had a limbo contest, and I was like, I kick ass at limbo. And so I got in the limbo contest. There were like 50 of us, and people start dropping out. And I could feel it towards the end as I'm walking, because I'm barefoot. And there's kind of that gravelly material. Not rocks, but the rough ground.
16: Yep.
15: And towards the end, I'm limboing. And I'm like on the outside. I was like, my feet are killing me. And I ended up coming in second. I lost to like basically a very short man who was like five feet tall.
16: Of course.
15: But I came in second of all these people. And when it was over, I was like, I can't take it.

0: anymore. And I had to run to the pool and put my feet in the pool. And I sat down. I was like, oh my God. I looked down. My feet were just, like you said, blistered, ripped up, shredded.
1: Oh, gosh.
0: They were shredded.
1: That's bad.
0: It hurt so bad. And it never, I just thought it was hot.
1: Yeah.
0: But it was so hot
1: frying
0: that it fried
1: feet.
0: My foot. Yeah. Dang. Both my feet.
1: Oh, how long did that take to heal up?
0: Yeah, it took a while. I had to wear a couple pairs of socks for like a week.
1: Oh my gosh. A 28-year-old Missouri woman has died after suffering a brain bleed following a crowd surfing injury at a rock festival a couple of weekends ago. Danielle Uskowitz was accidentally kicked in the head by a crowd surfer. She was attending Point Fest, which is a massive, like a day-long rock and heavy metal festival put on by a radio station in Missouri every year. So this happened on May 16th, Saturday, May 16th. She's in the crowd. Crowd surfer goes by, nails her in the head. She was then hospitalized for severe headaches, and doctors then discovered a brain bleed. She then suffered two strokes and was put into a medically induced coma. And then died on Tuesday.
0: Oh.
1: Yeah. They say during her hospital stay, doctors did discover an undiagnosed, very serious medical condition. So I don't know if it just was exacerbated by the kick to the head.
0: So she got kicked to the head, knocked something loose, and then everything was a downward spiral.
1: Yeah. Oh, within 2 weeks, passed
0: awful.
1: Away. Isn't
0: that's
1: that awful? It happened during sleep theory. The sleep theory said. So I bet they, you know, that's awful. Because you want people to have fun.
0: Yeah.
1: We crowd surfed. We had a blast.
0: Yeah.
1: But you can see how, like, somebody with a heavy boot could really just
0: absolutely
1: tag you
0: right
1: you in
0: could
1: the head.
0: Absolutely be kicked nice and hard in the head.
2: I say every year, please don't wear those things. And sure enough, they do.
0: Mm-hmm.
1: Yeah. All right. Those are your three things.
0: Coming up next, I have to give you the conclusion to a story we told you about a while ago. A woman was pulled over and ticketed for holding her phone in her hand while driving, which you're not allowed to do. She was holding the phone in her right hand. Police officer said so. I saw you holding the phone in your right hand.
2: Oh, yeah.
0: The woman then held up.

0: in her hand while driving, which you're not allowed to do. She was holding the phone in her right hand. The police officer said so. I saw you holding the phone in your right hand.
1: Oh, yeah.
0: The woman then held up her arm, which has no hand.
2: Right, no right hand.
0: She's like, he's like, you swear to God? She's like, yeah. The officer said, you raise your hand to God. She raised up her stump. She's like, yes, I raised my hand to God. I wasn't holding my phone.
2: And he still wouldn't back down.
0: She got a ticket. We have a conclusion to the court case. I will tell you about it in 3.5 minutes, 99.7 The Blitz.

0: Goose, Kelly, and Thick Rick.
1: Well, we told you this story a couple months ago. This was back in February, North Dixie Highway in Lake Worth Beach. That is, where is this taking place at? Palm Beach. Oh, it's a Florida story. Makes sense. Palm Beach County Sheriff's Office. Or I'm sorry, is it California? Anyway.

0: days.
1: This woman was pulled over. No, it is Florida. This woman was pulled over because this sheriff, this state trooper, said you were holding your phone, which is illegal. You can't drive and operate your phone at the same time. She goes, I was not holding my phone. He goes, I saw you. I witnessed you holding your phone with your right hand. And the woman said, you did? She said, I want to get this clear. You saw me holding my phone with my right hand. Officer says, yes. And then she holds up her arm. She's got no right hand. It's a stump. There's no hand there. She goes, you mean this hand? The hand that I don't have? He goes, I saw you. You sure you weren't holding your phone with your right hand? She goes, I wasn't holding the phone with my right hand. I have no right hand. So raise your hand to God, right hand to God. Yes, hand to God. Then made her hold up her other hand. She said, no, your other hand. She said, I was driving the car. He still wrote her the ticket.
2: What? Okay, that's a guy who was wrong and couldn't admit it.
1: I guess so.
2: I mean, seriously, dude.
1: The court case has finally come to a close, and thankfully, it was dismissed. In fact, it was dismissed, according to court records, by the officer who wrote the ticket. So he waited this long.
2: Made her go to court.
1: Made her go to court. Yeah.
2: Dude.
1: Yeah, this guy was either having a bad day or didn't like the fact that he was wrong or called out or whatever the case may be. But, yeah, wasting people's time. Just go, oh, my bad. I somehow did not see what I thought I saw. I'm sorry. You don't have to go through all this.
2: Why do they...
1: And no real reprimand for the officer that did this. It was just like, don't worry about your day. Anyways, the good news is this woman was freed, or I shouldn't say freed, but the case was dismissed. You know, no sort of issue, no fines, nothing like that. The case was just thrown out.
2: Total support for the police. I do. We have so many amazing police officers in this country, way more good ones than bad ones. But then you hear these guys, and I feel like the bad ones have to hate these guys that do this stuff.
1: Oh, absolutely.
2: And you see it, and we see the videos all the time now online. You see them where... Like, maybe he thought he saw something. He pulled him over. Maybe he had a legit reason. But then when I explain it, he realizes he's wrong. He digs in even deeper. Why? Like, you turn into a tyrant.
1: I do it all the time.
2: Why? You're human. It's okay.
1: Yeah.
2: You made a mistake. Don't make now a worse mistake.
1: Right.
2: Stop.
1: So, anyways, happy ending for this story. And, she will not be holding the phone with her right hand.
2: Ever.
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1: Now, let's see if we can learn you something. Sit up and pay attention.
2: All right, time to learn you something on a Thursday morning. Make you a little bit smarter than you were when you woke up today. Like little tidbits of information you get to take with you wherever you go into the weekend. Did you know when Caesar's Palace in Las Vegas first opened in 1966? I didn't realize it had been around that long. Cocktail waitresses in Greco-Roman wigs would greet guests and say, "Welcome to Caesar's Palace. I am your slave."
3: Okay.
2: Hello. That's an interesting greeting.
3: Very.
2: I wonder how long that lasted before they were like, yeah, we're not going to say that anymore. Did you know the 100 tallest mountains in the world are all located in 5 countries in Asia? Nepal, China, India, Pakistan, and Tajikistan, right?
3: I think so, yeah.
2: Tajikistan. Yep. Anyways.
3: It's a stan.
2: All of the 100 tallest mountains, except for one, the Ismail Somani Peak, the 50th tallest mountain in the world, is not located in those 5 countries. Other than that, all 100. So 99 wow. of the 100 tallest mountains in the world. Yeah. Speaking of mountains, the highest mountain outside of Asia is Aconcagua. I know this. I've heard it before. Aquafina. Aconcagua. Anyways, it's in Argentina. It's 22,838 feet, the 189th highest mountain in the world.
3: You gotta be careful when you pick what we're gonna learn each day, because sometimes you're not in the right class to be teaching this topic.
2: I'm 100% the substitute teacher. Just put on a damn movie. I should not be teaching you anything.
3: Well, no, you do. Really, you know, we get some good stuff, but sometimes.
2: Here's something I can teach, because I did know this already. Right. I already knew this. Platypi.
3: Yeah.
2: Platypuses.
3: Mm-hmm.
2: They don't nurse their babies like other mammals. Instead, they concentrate their milk in their stomach, and then they just sweat it out. It comes out through their fur.
3: They just hang around and lick their bodies?
2: Yep. The babies just lick their body to get the milk. Yeah. They just sweat out the milk.
4: Wow.
2: Yeah. And finally, when Mr. Potato Head first came out in 1952, it was just the body parts on sharp spikes. You had to provide your own potato.
3: Oh, you just stick the spike in.
2: You just stick the spike in the arms and the legs and the eyes. They were just on sharp spikes.
3: So that's how it became Potato Head.
2: Yes, and then the plastic potato came around in the 1970s. But for 20 years, you had to provide your own potato for Mr. Potato Head.
3: Yeah, because that was back when you could buy toys that kids would hurt themselves with.
2: Oh, and they didn't care.
3: Yeah.
2: Sharp metal spikes, lead paint, tiny little pieces you could stick up your nose or swallow.
3: That's when yard darts were born.
2: Yeah. Oh, I miss me some yard darts.
3: I do, too.
2: There you go. Learning you some stuff on a Thursday morning. We're actually getting out of here for the day. We're actually starting our weekend a little early because I have planned a surprise trip for my fiance. I have to run home so we can get to... Well, I can't say where, but I'll tell you the whole story on Monday because she knows nothing and she's probably listening right now. So we'll have a best of tomorrow while I surprise her with this little thing. And we'll be back Monday morning at 6 a.m. Thick, enjoy your weekend.
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2: 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Yeah, I can't wait for some stories on Monday. I'll let you know all about it. 997 The Blitz. Bye-bye.
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just gave away some tickets for Jason Bonham's Led Zeppelin experience. It is Friday, June 5th over at the Mershon Auditorium. I'll tell you when your next shot comes up. One more chance to win this week. Details in 7 minutes. Bush, after the warning.

This is for the dreamers, the believers, the strivers, and the strippers. And that guy named Steve with the bad tattoos. The Blitz.

0: Man, this is going to be a great show next week. It's Friday, June 5th over at Mershon Auditorium. You ready for Jason Bonham's Led Zeppelin evening? If you want to go, tickets are through Ticketmaster or the Morning Blitz with Goose, Kelly, and Thick. They've got your chance to score another pair of tickets again tomorrow morning as we finish out your short work week. And by the way, it is going to be absolutely gorgeous throughout this entire weekend, which I think we deserve that after last week. We had a three-day weekend last weekend, and it poured most of the time. So the rain has finally moved out. It looks like it's going to be gorgeous. So make your plans, all right? Faith No More next, 3 days grace and Everlast coming up for your workday.
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All right, I promised this person I wouldn't use their name on air, but I just got the most ridiculous text asking for sort of adult advice. Hold on, I'll tell you what it said coming up in 10 minutes on The Blitz.

don't you take my hand and come with me, because you look so fine that I really want to make you mine. I say you look so fine that I really want to make you mine. 4, 5, 6, come on and get your kicks. Now you don't need

0: Look, you can text us anytime, 800-821-9970, and let us know what's going on in your life. I just got one, and I told this person they would remain anonymous, and I'll respect that. But I don't know. Apparently, I'm the advice column these days. I said, dude, I need some advice. My girlfriend said she wanted to spice things up, so I bought silk sheets, candles, and one of those massage oils that warms things up. Okay, got it. Off to a good start. Apparently, though, I grabbed the wrong bottle because halfway through she started screaming and realized I had rubbed Icy Hot on places where no human should ever feel cooling relief. Oh my god. Okay, so we both ended up standing naked in the shower at 1 a.m. looking like two raccoons fighting over roadkill. Relationship status is currently, it's complicated and very minty. Look, dude, I had a little soreness in my thigh one time, and Icy Hot got places that it shouldn't be, and that is not fun. So I have no advice other than don't ever make that mistake again.
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0: So with this job, you get the chance to meet a lot of famous people and have conversations with people. You're like, am I really talking to this person? I don't get starstruck much, but at Sonic, I had the chance to sit down with Gavin Rossdale from Bush, and it was one of the few times in the past several years where I was like, oh my God, I'm actually talking to Gavin Rossdale. This is badass. If you want to see that interview, it was a lot of fun. He was like the nicest dude ever. You might have even seen him walking around in the crowd at Sonic. He came out and watched Marilyn Manson for a little bit. But yeah, if you want to see that interview or any of the other interviews, you can hit theblitz.com. We've got the link to all the Sonic interviews that we did over there. I'm Kirsch. I've got Faith No More. 3 days grace and everlast next.
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I've got them coming up. Ice Nine Kills, their new one now. It's on the Blitz. This

0: 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I count down your top 10 highest rated new rock songs from the Blitz Feedback Forum every Wednesday at 11. It's Ice Night Kills Twisting the Knife. 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Vote for your favorite Blitz rock, and we'll put you in the running for some passes for Incarceration, which is coming up in July up at the Ohio State Reformatory. All right? Aussie's up next. Five Finger Death Punch and Blur coming up, too.
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So if you joined us at Sonic Temple, you know it was a typical Sonic. My next concert I'm going to tomorrow night is literally the opposite of Sonic. Pray for me. I'll tell you what it is in 10 minutes.

0: Sonic was the last concert I went to. Now, tomorrow night, I've got another one lined up, which is literally the opposite of Sonic. Pray for me on this one to make sure I make it through. I'm Kirsch. It's your Rock Station 99.7 The Blitz. I am taking a Yukon load of 14 and 15-year-old girls, my daughter and her friends, to Megan Maroney at the Schottenstein Center tomorrow night, which it should be a fun show. But if you don't know who Megan is, Google her real quick, and you'll see that she is the opposite of Sonic Temple. I was asked yesterday if I would like to bedazzle my shoes. No, I don't want to bedazzle my shoes. I'll be out in the concourse drinking a cold beer. That's my plan for tomorrow night. So just pray that I make it through this. Safe and Sound, the new one from Shinedown is next. Chili Peppers coming up too on the Blitz.
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1: We were told as you're growing up, if a stranger comes up to you and offers you drugs, that is a bad thing. 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

Mitch is in Lewis Center, enjoying his day, listening to the Blitz, and begs for Evanescence all the time. I got you. Who will you follow? It's New Rock on the Blitz.

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And on a side note, it can also cause memory loss. The Blitz.

0: 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So I've got one coming up. I'll share it around 1:40. That I don't know why we're doing this, but we are. And I'll try to help, I guess. Don't forget tomorrow morning, but the Morning Blitz is back starting at 6. 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

honestly don't know how this happened. Earlier, I shared a text where somebody was looking for, I'll call it adult advice, I guess. And they texted me for whatever reason, like I'm some kind of expert. But let's go with it. I got another one after I followed that up. I said, Kirsch, I can beat that. Says, all right, I need some real adult advice because I may never emotionally recover from this. My girlfriend and I were trying to have a spontaneous romantic moment on the couch, and Alexa randomly activated in the middle of it. But instead of turning off, she somehow started calling my mom. And they didn't realize this, and they had called mom and had the entire episode together. So mom was listening the entire thing. Why didn't she say, hello? Hello? Do you know you called?

0: Hello? Can you, do you know you called me for this? How embarrassing would that be? You know what? Here's what I would do. If you're looking for advice, just unplug. Just get rid of the internet. Just call Time Warner or Spectrum or whatever you have and just tell them to turn it all off. Be like it's too dangerous for you. I'm Kirsch. I've got Beartooth on the way. Corn coming up, too. It's 99.7 The Blitz.
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Moving over Virginia, Ohio's taking over. Ohio is for lovers. Bunch bands at the Rose Music Center. We've got tickets. I'll tell you about that in 8 minutes. Architects now on the Blitz.

0: every state has a slogan, right? You know, in Ohio, it is the heart of it all. Ohio, the heart of it all. Kentucky is united we stand, divided we fall. Virginia is for lovers. What? Like, who came up with that? It's kind of creepy if you think about it. Virginia is for lovers. Anyhow, Ohio is for lovers, too. Especially over at the Rose Music Center in September. So, Ohio is for Lovers features Hawthorne Heights, Silverstein, Saves the Day, Arm's Length, Hit the Lights, and The Dopamines, as well as A While After. Tickets are on sale through Ticketmaster right now, and that show is in September. But Tess has your free ones every night this week at the 7 o'clock hour to win your way into that show. Metallica's next, Ghost, and Alice in Chains coming up, too.
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0: This is not something I think we need, but somebody used AI to redesign men's public restrooms to give us all more privacy, guys, because we're all looking for that, right? You know, you've got the urinals and the little wall in between and everything else, but what they said is if you alternate urinal, stall, everybody would have privacy and you'd be kind of on your own in your own little area there. Is that something we need? Like a urinal between each stall? I don't think so. But maybe you do. I'm a fan of the trough. I'm not going to lie. You walk in there, it just kind of, everybody's just doing their thing. You get in and out fast. You still have those at the shoe. Put a trough everywhere. Like, I'm okay with that, aren't you? Maybe you're not. I'm Kirsch. I'll see you tomorrow. Poppy, Amy Lee, and Courtney LaPlante next. Buck Cherry coming up, too. And then Ronnie. Have a good day.
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1: Crevice is a crevice. 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

Hey, good afternoon. It's Ronnie Hunter. I guess a study found that young women are almost as prone to road rage as young men. Study found that female drivers are nearly as likely to tailgate, yell abusive language, shake their fists, blast their horns, and cut in front of other drivers. But enough about my sister. Wait, what? It's Hunter AU. All for you. New stuff on the Blitz.

My sister just blew up my phone. Oops, a tray you all for you. Hey, how are you? It's Ronnie. Got Chevelle Zeppelin coming up in a bit. And Jason Bonham has got an evening set for Mershon Auditorium. As we speak of Zeppelin, an evening of Jason Bonham's Led Zeppelin, Mershon Auditorium. It's a Friday night, June 5th, next week. 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

0: 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Jason Bonham's Led Zeppelin evening at Mershon Auditorium. 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

¿Ah?

Blitz welcomes Smashing Pumpkins on the Rats in a Cage North American Tour Wednesday, September 30th at the Shot and Scene Center. They're going to do two distinctive sets. One is going to be focused solely on that album, Melancholy,

0: need some new Ronnie Radke Falling in Reverse in my life, but I'll take that for now. Voices in My Head for Hilliard. Hi there. Good afternoon. It's Ronnie. Stone Temple Pilots, Ice Nine Kills coming up in just a few minutes. And this whole story and the video from this rain-soaked graduation in Tennessee, it's getting some heat for having an outdoor rain or shine grad ceremony without a plan to kind of move them indoors. And it was downpouring. It happened last weekend. I mean, you know, kids are looking forward to graduation and they're all dressed to the nines and, you know, they got plans. And then this happened.
1: As soon as they started speaking, it just started pouring. I was like nervous that someone was going to like slip and fall down the bleachers. My daughter was already like, we're already planning to redo

0: photos. Like, she wants to go back and do photos on the football field and, you know, like, dress up again.
1: My child, who had put so much into this day to make it special and was so excited, I just could not stand to sit there and see her get drowned like that.
2: Yeah, I can't even imagine, but, you know, just redo the pictures. Let's check on traffic right now. Kelly Quinn, what's going on?
3: An accident in Canal Winchester has 33 eastbound closed between Diley Road and Pickerington Road. Down in Circleville, an accident has 23 southbound closed between Sperry Drive and Tarleton Road. We have some traffic on 71 North between 670 and 11th. 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
1: The gummies kicked in before I fell asleep, so I wanted to share some of my gummy thoughts with you as I was dozing off to La La Land. 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

So Pretty Reckless are going to be in Columbus playing at the Shoe on the Power Up Tour July 15th. But if you feel like taking a road trip just to see them on a solo show, September 10th, they're going to be at the House of Blues in Cleveland. It's new Pretty Reckless. Their new album, Dear God, drops June 26th when I wake up for Pickerington on the Blitz.

0: had a lovely conversation with Sully Erna from Godsmack at Sonic Temple a couple weeks ago. You can check out the entire video over on our Blitz YouTube channel. Right now, I got AC/DC lined up, Five Finger Death Punch. We're very proud to present them in concert. They're going to be coming into town with Eva Under Fire and Cody Jinx on Wednesday, October 21st at Nationwide Arena. It looks to see that they're going to also be playing at River Bend in Cincinnati in August on the 10th. If you'd like to text your way into that show, text keyword 5, spelled out F-I-V-E, to 800-821-9970 for your chance to see Five Finger Death Punch in Cincinnati at River Bend on August 10th. I'm sure down the road we'll have free tickets for the Columbus date, but for now, that's what we got. With Wrong Side of Heaven next, let's check on traffic. Kelly Quinn, what's going on?
1: It's an accident on 270 East after 23 on the north side. Traffic slow from 315. An accident 70 East between Livingston Avenue and 33. It's on the right berm. In Canal Winchester, 33 eastbound is closed between Diley Road and Pickerington Road because of an accident. 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

Rick is a great morning show producer, but he's also a hell of a lot of fun, and I'm going to tell you where to hang out with him tonight in about 7 minutes with Dayseeker on the Blitz.

0: Catch Evanescence August 1st at Riverbend Music Center in Cincinnati. Hey, it's Ronnie Hunter. Good afternoon. Coming up, Eva Under Fire, Villainous, and Korn and Seether kicking into our big-ass chunk of nonstop Blitz Rock. And as we get set for that, get set for Full Throttle Thursday at Fortress. 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Thick Rick getting out of the studio and rocking Full Throttle Thursday with you tonight starting at 6 p.m., 6 to 9. So head on out, enjoy the weather, and we'll check on traffic if you're on that headed that way. Right now, Kelly Quinn, what's going on?
1: There's an accident on 270 East between 23 and 71 on the north side. Traffic slow from Sawmill Road in Canal Winchester. An accident 33 eastbound between Diley Road and Pickerington Road. We have an accident down in Circleville on 23 southbound between Sperry Drive and Tarleton Road. 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

Carter of Architects named Metallica and Linkin Park as two of his favorite bands to tour with. Good afternoon, it's Ronnie. We're inside our big-ass chunk of nonstop blitz rock and nothing more, working on some new music of their own. But in the meantime, Johnny Hawkins guested with The Who for their song Lost Soul. You'll find it on their upcoming album, Hun, due out July 24th. If it doesn't hurt, nothing more for the West Side on The Blitz.

0: Love, love, love this stuff from The Warning. New music from this band always makes me happy. And you too, because it was a text request. So thank you very much, Jules. 800-821-9970. Kerosene. Coming up in just a little bit, Pearl Jam, and then tonight's Breaking Blitz. All I can tell you is the title of the song is called Grow a Pair. And that would be P-E-A-R, pair. Grow a pair. I love the play on words. Just in time for college graduation, a new study finds that a surprising number of professionals have regrets about their college degrees. In fact, according to the research, 52% report some level of regret about their college degree, including 29% who regret it entirely and 23% who have slight regrets. Next tattoo. 55% said a college diploma is becoming less important within their own industry. So why the regret? Cost is a major factor. Some grads feel the financial payoff just wasn't there, especially if salaries didn't meet what they were led to expect. Still, it's not all negative. 55% say their degree did help them land jobs or build useful skills, and 70% of those with a degree are open to going to college in the future. Like Kelly Quinn and I, man, radio's where it's at, right? Kelly, let's check on traffic right now. It's powered by Mikey's Late Night Slice.
1: The accident on the north outer belt has been cleared. 270 east, still slow between 23 and 71. We're heavy on 270 west from 161 to Cleveland Avenue. We do have an accident on 70 west after 270 on the west side. That one's on the left berm. 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
3: Hey, this is Macy from Backhand Blue, and our new song, Grow a Pear, P-E-A-R, is really just us leaning into our passion for produce. No, I'm sorry, that was a really terrible joke. Okay, it's actually about getting stabbed in the back by someone who refuses to own up to their own mistakes. This song has quickly become one of my favorites to play live. It's almost therapeutic in a way, being able to let out some pent-up rage on stage. It's kind of like my yoga, but angrier. Anywho, being in a band based out of Nashville definitely hasn't taken the Buckeye out of me. Love you, Columbus. I hope you like our new single, Go Bucks.

0: Definitely not a song about passion for produce. That is your featured artist in tonight's Breaking Blitz at 6. Backhand Blue and their song Grow a Pear, as in P-E-A-R. Grow a Pear, Backhand Blue. I like it, and so do you, apparently, according to the text lines and the phone lines. Thumbs up all across the board, and lots of love for Backhand Blue as our featured artist tonight. Definitely want to hear more from that band. Hey there, it's Ronnie Hunter with Evanescence, the new one coming up, I Prevail on the way. And we're going to check in with Thick Rick, who's out at Full Throttle Thursday till 9 o'clock at Fort Trousseau Vets in just a few minutes. Let's see what traffic is looking like right now, if you're headed that way or otherwise. Kelly Quinn, what's going on?
1: There's an accident on 670 East at Neal Avenue. It's on the left berm. We have some traffic on 270 North between Tuttle Crossing and 33 in London. An accident on 42 between Betty Wilson Road and Old 42. 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
2: Hey, what's up? It's Thick Rick, and we are at our first Full Throttle Thursday of the year, and that basically means it is officially summer, no matter what the calendar says. We could not have asked for better weather out here at Fortress Obetz. Nice weather always gets all the nice rides out here, and you can see all things horsepower, the cars, the trucks, the Jeeps, the motorcycles, and exotics. We've got the band Clubber Lang here, giving us some great live music. 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And yes, of course, there are four bars set up out here, too. So we got you covered all the way around. We are going to give away tickets to see David Lee Roth on June 9th. So make sure you get here in time to register. 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Make sure you stop by the Blitz booth here. Love to meet everybody. We got some other freebies we're handing out as well. Just having the best time here at Fortress Obetz. This awesome weather, this great event. 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
6: 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Kind of had a pine scent to it, didn't it? The Blitz.

Beastie Boys on the Blitz. Hi there, it's Ronnie. Looks like Mike D is stepping out on his own. The Beastie Boys legend is officially diving into solo territory with brand new music. He's dropped two tracks, one called Switch Up, and the other one I really like is called What We Got. It's marking the first solo material for Mike D after decades with the Beasties. No full album title has been officially announced yet, but fans are treating this as the start of a whole new chapter for the hip-hop icon, maybe? I would like that. Cage of the Elephant coming up. Had a request for the new one from Five Finger Death Punch. Bad Omens and Shinedown. All next on The Blitz.

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1: They now have zombie filler. 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
2: That sounds like normal to me. If they die, you take their organs, you use those. 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
1: yeah, you're not wrong.
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1: Yeah, I wonder how quickly they do it. 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

0: Five Finger Death Punch are back swinging hard with their brand new banger, Eye of the Storm. It's the first taste of their upcoming 10th studio album. Fans are saying it feels like classic Death Punch again. Heavy and aggressive, kind of loaded with that cinematic fist-in-the-air energy. Guitarist Zoltan Bathory says the band leaned into a heavier sound than they've done in years, calling it a return to their roots, and I like it. And if this track is any indication, I certainly hope Nationwide Arena has good insurance when they roll through on Wednesday, October 21st. The Blitz presents Five Finger Death Punch in concert, and they are coming to break stuff. I will see you back here at 3 o'clock tomorrow afternoon. I'm the Hunter. It's time for me to prowl. Love you bad.
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1: Hey, it's Tess. I'm giving away tickets for the Ohio is for Lovers Festival. We're going to play a game called Finish the Emo Lyric. It's been so much fun. Here in like 20 minutes. And we're going to check in with Thick Rick, who's out and about tonight for the first time ever. He never leaves his house other than to fish. Anyway, we'll check in with him right after From Ashes to New, Drag Me on the Blitz.

0: your rock station, 99.7 The Blitz. From ashes to new, drag me. I'm giving away tickets to Ohio is for Lovers, the festival happening down at the Heights, right outside of Dayton here in like 20 minutes. But first, we're going to check in with Thick Rick. What's going on?
1: Hey, it's Thick Rick checking in again from Full Throttle Thursday down here at Fortress Obetz. It is a gorgeous evening out here, packed full of all things horsepower. So many amazing cars, trucks, Jeeps, and motorcycles. Also, the exotics. I'm still looking around for a 77 Black Trans Am. I've loved that car ever since I was a kid from Smokey and the Bandit. The band Clubber Lang is providing us with great live tunes. Make sure you come hungry and thirsty because we have food trucks. There are four bars set up here to take care of you. You can find me and the Blitz crew.

0: at the Blitz booth. We've got some free stuff to hand out, and we are hooking you up with David Lee Roth tickets for his June 9th show at the Rose Music Center. We will draw the winner for those at 8:20. Look forward to seeing you here. Again, it's Fortress Obetz for Full Throttle Thursday, powered by Kurgis and Associates. I'm Thick Rick on 99.7 The Blitz.
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0: 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Right now, I'm giving away tickets to the Ohio Is For Lovers Festival with Hawthorne Heights, Silverstein, Saves the Day, Arms Length, Hit the Lights, and more at Rose Music Center at the Heights. It's right outside of Dayton. 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
2: over again. Congrats, Gerald. You're going to go see the Ohio Is for Lovers Festival, Hawthorne Heights, Silverstein Saves the Day, Arms Length, Hit the Lights, Rose Music Center, Saturday, September 5th. And again tomorrow night, we're going to play the same game. Finish the emo lyric. I'm having so much fun with this. I hope you are too. One more chance to win those tickets tomorrow night, same time. Here is Black Label Society, their new one, Name and Blood. 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